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1: 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Voice of the North, Lorraine George, the Chicks, Some Days You Gotta Dance. 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

0: 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Sinigate niyo, nikamon. Ago, Cree phrase of the week. Kiko no, magagi mamamit to neni. 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

0: NCIFM, the Spirit of Manitoba, Jason Lapine, Beatrice Hanna Memorial. 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Kinanaspat taskisinan gititon. 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You and me, her and him. With the Cree Hour, NCIFM.
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0: NCIFM, the spirit of Manitoba, Dolly Parton, ago Porter Wagner, gagi sinigamotik, you and me, her and him, sinigate nyo, ago kawinawanikis kisig NCI mini loony pod bingo, matnawe gisiga, ge, munanan togitisi. 1-2 tiene mustia gonaman nampara. 488,000 mina 425 is pizzao. 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

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Been that's it, Jason. You guys, who the Cree Hour and CIFM.

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Mima, tu sky, se seca, country jam, the country fest again, me, we're dumping country fest, as you know. Where I am, I'm gonna wear a score, boy, score. I'm going to June, guys, you sick me, my gay, you know, I'll get in, I'm countryfest.ca. Johnny Cash, my Folsom Prison Blues.

0: The Oak Ridge Boys make you a love song. Eh, Shawinji given a gun. 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Country Thunder, me we peach said July 3rd, Princess Auto Stadium. 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

Mira, Chester Knight, Love Me Strong, is in the cat. Father's Day, we is the June 21st. NCIFM, Shane's the Paw, Winnipeg Waterways, Pure Goes Pizza, the Paw Family Foods, Otinike Mall, Shigomino, Tika's Boutique, Jim Chanda to make a ma rad dad, Gautamino, what? Kegino ma, Chittipachim, one, ne, pitches, I went and met get the rad dad guys in the car. Deck, June 19th, the Tipachimok, I went in, give a canaget. Happy Father's Day, Omonja, NCIFM. Pipestone Creek Singers, Muggy Tom, the drum calls you.

Million CIFM Radio Network at the bottom of the Inui Ijiwe. Buck Wabunga coin up the Thompson Norman Gaji Bakoniga, take Nistanas Shinan and Minikui Ishbawe. Bun Bakwang, you go flint flan, Wabungui Zaga, Te Shang Rong Jon Danimuk, Nistanas Shingo to Asminikui Ishbawe. Bun Wetiminawa, Dolphin Park Land in the K, we Zaga, to know what you go. Lewi Kajan in Go Cook Skornawa, Quake Magishaji Gakim, young we ka. 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

0: Motors, Thompson, Gabi, Tamagwek, Good Talk, Tapakinage, Sunia, my under to make Sanigo, me, Gangay, good chat, and Sanigo, get up in the gay beautism. 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NCI from Twin Motors Thompson.
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0: Don Ross, we have a head and heart to Shinikate, me, when I come on. I'm a subsonic on me gauge, sick with the government. Want Norway House, Cree Nation, Kinoos, LCB, me, a Manitoba Indigenous Summer Games 2026. Tap into Gabio to some gay, you know, I now been 2026misg.com.
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I mean me to me what's me get to on a kawena up wa bungata go shin. I'm going to

0: Sugarland Settlin'. Starting off the 9 o'clock hour on this Monday night. Good evening, I'm Carl Thomas on the way, Vern Gonston, right after Sawyer Brown and CIFM, Legendary Country and More.
1: Rich man grew old on a mansion on top of the hill. Now he's sitting at a table with his lawyer over his will, cause he's ill. The kids don't call, they're waiting on the man to die. He's gonna leave them all a little something, but they're gonna be real surprised. There's a poor man living on a budget at the bottom.

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1: Huh. Well, let me tell you something, Conway. Considering everything that I went through today, I look like a movie star.
0: Yeah. Ruth Buzzy.
1: Thank you.
0: Besides that, all of our kids took after your part of the family anyway.
1: Oh, they did, huh? Well, what about the ones that's bald?
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0: 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Loretta Lynn and Conway Twitty, before that, You're the Reason Our Kids Are Ugly. 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Singer Nancy Sinatra is 86. Singer Boss Gags is 82. Actress Kathy Baker from Picket Fences is 76. Singer Bonnie Tyler is 75. Turning the big 6-0 is actress Juliana Margulies from The Good Wife and also from ER. And turning the big 5-0 is International Tennis Hall of Famer Lindsay Davenport. Also born on this date, back in 1912, CBC radio personality Clyde Gilmore from Gilmore's Albums. Born on this date in 1925, former U.S. First Lady Barbara Bush. Born on this date in 1927, actor-comedian Jerry Stiller. Born on this date in 1933, comedian talk show host Joan Rivers. Born on this date in 1941, country singer Vernon Oxford. And born on this date in 1944, actor Don Grady from My Three Sons. Father's Day is coming up on June 21st. And NCIFM has an exciting contest where you could win a grand prize from Shane's in the Palm, Winnipeg Waterways, Pirgo's Pizza in the Palm, the Paw Family Foods, Otenica Mall, and Tika's Boutique. To qualify, listen for your rad dad cue to call, be the fifth caller through, and tell us why your dad is a rad dad. Winner will be announced on Friday, June 19th, during the morning show with Jordan and Davey. Happy Father's Day from all of us at NCIFM. I'm Carl Thomas, on the way. Music from Shania Twain and George Jones and Tammy Wynette are coming up next on NCIFM.
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Shania Twain, Up. And CIFM legendary Country and More. Before Shania, George Jones and Tammy Wynette, Two Story House. Coming up in about 7 minutes, going to let you know the winning bid for two courtside seats to tonight's Game 3 of the NBA Finals was. Here's Farrah Palmer, Cry, Cry, Cry, Spirit of Manitoba, and CIFM. Cry, cry, cry. When I say-

0: and CIFM legendary country and more, Montgomery Gentry, If You Ever Stop Loving Me. The winning bid for two courtside seats to tonight's Game 3 of the NBA Finals was $1 million. The New York Knicks say the winning bid was split by a law practice and a private equity firm. The auction was part of a fundraiser for the Garden of Dreams Foundation, and the Knicks say this is the largest single donation in the foundation's history. Tonight's game between the Knicks and San Antonio Spurs is the first NBA Finals game at Madison Square Garden since 1999.
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4: You're listening to Compass Point with Pete Smith. In Luke's Gospel, we learn the character of our Lord's public ministry from his own lips in chapter 4, verse 18. The Spirit of the Lord is upon me, because he hath anointed me to preach the gospel to the poor. He has sent me to

0: heal the brokenhearted. 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The psalmist tells us that God heals the brokenhearted and binds up their wounds. He counts the number of the stars and calls them all by name. Psalm 147, verses 3 and 4. 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In the greatness of his love, he gave his only begotten Son to come into this world to heal the brokenhearted. 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

0: 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Campbell, Six String, Spirit of Manitoba, and CIFM, Legendary Country, and more. Before JCC, we heard from Sylvia, Nobody, and Waylon Jennings, Stop the World and Let Me Off. We are coming up on 10 o'clock. I'm Carl Thomas. Stick around, more great country music still to come from Rodney Atkins and the Rankin family are coming up right after this on NCIFM.
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93-year-old Willie Nelson, one in a row, kicking off the 10 o'clock hour on this Monday night. Good evening, I'm Carl Thomas on The Way the Chicks, right after Patti Loveless and CIFM Legendary Country and More.

The Chick's Heartbreak Town. Coming up in about 10 minutes, I'm going to let you know what happened on this day in country music. Here's Juice Newton, Falling in Love, and CIFM Legendary Country and More.

Derek Rattan, California Plates, and CIFM, Legendary Country and More. Before Derek Rattan, it was Shub featuring Natasha Fisher, Eye of the Storm. Today is June 8th. It was on this day in country music history back in 1963. Ring of Fire by Johnny Cash made its debut at number 28 on the singles charts. It went on to become his first number one hit since the 1959 Don't Take Your Guns to Town. In 1969, Tammy Wynette was at number one on the country charts with Singing My Song, who she co-wrote with Billy Sherrill and Glenn Sutton. Singing My Song was Wynette's fifth number one on the country charts as a solo artist and spent a total of 14 weeks on the charts. In 1974, Dolly Parton was at number one on the Billboard Country Singles chart with I Will Always Love You. It was the second single from Parton's 13th solo studio album, Jolene. In 1976, the novelty song One Piece at a Time by Johnny Cash was at number one on the country chart. The song tells of a man who works at General Motors in Detroit, Michigan, building Cadillacs, and knowing that he will never be able to afford one, he and a co-worker decide to steal a Cadillac using their assembly line jobs to obtain the parts via salami slicing. He takes the small parts home hidden in his large lunchbox. Larger parts are smuggled out in his co-worker's motorhome. And in 2003, Tammy Wynette's Stand By Your Man was ranked number one on CMT's 100 Greatest Songs of Country Music. Ex-husband George Jones was placed at number two with He Stopped Loving Her Today, followed by Crazy, Patsy Cline, Ring of Fire, Johnny Cash, Your Cheatin' Heart, Hank Williams, Friends in Low Places, Garth Brooks, I Fall to Pieces, Patsy Cline, Galveston, Glenn Campbell, Behind Closed Doors,

0: Charlie Rich, and Mamas Don't Let Your Babies Grow Up to Be Cowboys by Waylon Jennings and Willie Nelson. 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I reflect on some of the great country songs and artists of all time. The Classic Country Show, Saturday afternoons from 1 to 3 right here on NCIFM, Legendary Country and More. 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
5: It's been a long, dark night, and I've been

Johnny Reed, a woman like you. Before JR, Dolly Parton featuring Miley Cyrus and Lainey Wilson, Light of a Clear Blue Morning. Young boys and teens in jumpsuits and wigs try to keep Elvis's legacy alive. More on that in about 5 minutes. Here's Toby Keith. You Ain't Much Fun, NCIFM, Legendary Country, and more.

0: Thank you. Thank you very much. NCIFM, Legendary Country, and more Elvis Presley. Wear my ring around your neck. Young boys and teens in jumpsuits and wigs are trying to keep Elvis's legacy alive nearly 50 years after his death. Competitors from ages 7 to 17 took the stage at the Tupelo Elvis Festival's Youth Tribute Artist Competition last week. Several of the tribute artists credited the 2022 Elvis movie with sparking their interest in the singer. They say they hope to bring Elvis's music to a new generation of fans who'd never had the chance to see him perform in real life.
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0: Brandon Manitoba's Richard Inman, Love and Rose, Spirit of Manitoba and CIFM Legendary Country and more, The Bellamy Brothers, Redneck Girl, and Boxcar Willie, Wabash Cannonball. Congratulations to Hillary Simpson of Norway House, Manitoba, the Consolation Prize winner on the Solid Diamond from this past Saturday morning's NCI's Mini Loony Pot Bingo for June 6th. She won $6,800. The Consolation Prize winners on the Blackout were Julie Jacobs and Tammy Alt, both of Thompson, Manitoba. They each won $750. The Diamond Mini Loony Jackpot for this Saturday, June 13th, is $488,424, plus $1 from every bingo card sold. Diamond Consolation Prize, $6,900, and a Blackout Prize of $1,600. In 46 numbers or less, Blackout Consolation Prize, $1,500. 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Bingo license number BI625. We are coming up on 10 o'clock. I'm Carl Thomas. More great country music still ahead from Brad Martin, and Jim Witter is coming up right after this on NCIFM.
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Steve Earle, Galway Girl, getting the 11 o'clock hour rolling on this Monday night. I'm Carl Thomas on the way. Hank Williams Jr. right after Travis Tritt and CIFM, Legendary Country and More.

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Hank Williams Jr., A Country Boy Can Survive. Still to come, Damian Marshall and Johnny Cash featuring the Tennessee 2 on the way right after Sammy Kershaw. And CIFM, legendary country and more.

0: Damien Marshall, That's What Love Is, and CIFM, Legendary Country and More. Johnny Cash featuring the Tennessee 2, Sugar Time. 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I'm Carl Thomas. 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

One more girl, Misery, loves company, and CIFM, legendary country and more. John Anderson, before that with Swingin'. The Carolina Hurricanes are in the middle of a playoff baby boom, and the Knights could join them. More on that in about 7 minutes. Here's Donnie Peranto, time off for bad behavior. 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

0: and CIFM legendary country and more, Sarah Evans, backseat of a Greyhound bus. The Carolina Hurricanes are in the middle of a playoff baby boom, and the Vegas Golden Knights could join them. Three Hurricanes players have welcomed babies during the Stanley Cup playoffs since early May. Multiple members of the Golden Knights are preparing for deliveries of their own this month. That offers the potential of adding to the postseason baby boom, with the Stanley Cup final potentially going until June 17th if there's a Game 7. Game 4 goes tomorrow night in Vegas with the Golden Knights leading the best of seven series 2-1.
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0: 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John Conley, Common Man, and Ronnie Millsap. I'm a Stand By My Woman Man. We are coming up on midnight. I'm Carl Thomas, and that's going to do it for me. Thank you so much for joining me tonight. I'll be back tomorrow afternoon at 1, filling in once again on the NCI Afternoon Drive Show. Hope you could join me then. Till then, take care. Have yourself a good night. Talk to you later. Bye for now.
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0: From the National Newsroom of the Canadian Press, I'm John Kennedy. A ribbon-cutting ceremony for the Gordie Howe International Bridge is expected on Friday, bringing the long-delayed Canada-U.S. crossing one step closer to opening. The project faced fresh uncertainty earlier this year after U.S. President Donald Trump suggested the United States should be compensated before the bridge begins operations, though Prime Minister Mark Carney later expressed confidence that the issue would be resolved. Officials have not announced an opening date for traffic, but border authorities say preparations are largely complete and customs staffing is in place for future trade and travel. The bridge is named after hockey legend Gordie Howe, and the crossing faced several years of delays and political opposition, including scrutiny over efforts by supporters of the rival Ambassador Bridge. Farm organizations are calling on Ottawa to review its proposed high-speed rail line between Quebec City and Toronto, pointing to the costs and economic impacts.
1: The farm groups from Quebec, Ontario, and across Canada worry the project could cost far more than projected and cause significant damage to agricultural land. They point to a 2025 study that forecasts the economic benefits from Alto High-Speed Rail to be $48 billion over 40 years. The study's researchers argue that figure falls well short of Alto's projected cost, between $60 billion and $90 billion. Alto did not immediately provide a comment. Jason White, The Canadian Press.
0: Military sexual misconduct survivors say they were not heard in Parliament as it advances legislation that would shift most military sexual offense cases into the civilian justice system. The bill would remove the military's authority to investigate and prosecute sexual offenses committed in Canada by service members, leaving those cases to civilian police and courts. Advocates argue that survivors should have the right to choose between military and civilian proceedings, saying that the choice is critical after experiencing sexual violence. Defense Minister David McGuinty says the reforms will strengthen confidence in the system and ensure that military members receive the same legal protections as other Canadians. Germany-based Uniper and Silesims LNG say they've signed a letter of interest that could see the company buy 2 million tons of liquefied natural gas a year, with deliveries beginning as early as 2032. British Columbia Energy Minister Adrian Dix says the deal shows the potential of the LNG industry in British Columbia.
2: This is a large one. It's the fifth offtake agreement for Silesims, and it's a significant step forward. It shows that these are, again, real projects, real proponents, and a very significant investment in British Columbia.
0: German state-owned company Securing Energy for Europe announced last month that it will buy 1 million tons of LNG per year from Silesims. This is the Canadian Press. In sports, Alex Bohm ignited a three-run third inning with an RBI single. Christopher Sanchez had 10 strikeouts, and the visiting Philadelphia Phillies beat the Toronto Blue Jays 5-2 tonight. Ernie Clement homered for the Blue Jays, who trailed 5-1 after three innings. Jonathan Aranda's RBI single in the bottom of the fifth inning snapped a 1-1 deadlock and lifted the Tampa Bay Rays to a 3-1 victory over the visiting Boston Red Sox today. Yandy Diaz gave the Rays a 1-0 lead in the first inning with a solo home run, but Marcelo Mayer tied the game in the third inning with a solo home run of his own. Caitlin Clark had 19 points and 5 assists. Kelsey Mitchell scored 15 points, and Aaliyah Boston had 14 points and 10 rebounds as the visiting Indiana Fever edged the Washington Mystics 78-76 in a WNBA thriller tonight. From the Canadian Press, I'm John Kennedy.

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1: From the National Newsroom of the Canadian Press, I'm John Kennedy. A ribbon-cutting event for the long-awaited opening of the Gordie Howe International Bridge connecting Ontario and Michigan is set for later this week. A source with planning knowledge who is not authorized to speak about it publicly says the event is tentatively scheduled for Friday, but it's not clear when the bridge will be open to traffic. Former Supreme Court Justice Louis Arbour has been installed as Canada's 31st Governor General during a ceremony at the Senate of Canada building in Ottawa. The 79-year-old delivered her first speech as the King's representative in Canada.
2: Extreme polarization is dangerous, but so is extreme consensus. It is through our differences and our fundamental right to express them that we will nourish critical thinking, creativity, and innovation. It is through our differences that we will build a common future.
1: Arbour also discussed the rapid growth of artificial intelligence technology and cautioned against over-reliance on such powers. Conservative leader Pierre Poilievre says Albertans don't need a new country. They need a federal government that doesn't change its priorities to go against their province. During a speech in Calgary today, Poilievre says Ottawa simply needs to butt out of the province's business.
3: The problem lately has been that the federal government has been terrible at the things that are its job while sticking its nose in things that are not its job.
1: Poilievre says Albertans could benefit from freeing up resources, building pipelines, respecting provincial autonomy, and reducing taxpayer burden. Canada's men's soccer team will play its first 2026 World Cup game on Friday in Toronto against Bosnia-Herzegovina, while Vancouver will host Australia against Turkey on Saturday. Moshe Lander teaches the economics of sports at Concordia University and says Vancouver's security costs are higher than Toronto's.
4: So creating those security cordons is so much cheaper. The potential disruption to subway systems, public transportation, if any of that were to happen, it's going to happen miles away from the stadium itself, where if it happened in Vancouver, it's right under the stadium.
1: He says the overall increase in security costs is because each World Cup cycle brings more global instability, leading to the potential for disruption that could embarrass FIFA. U.S. President Donald Trump got a mixed reception at Madison Square Garden while attending Game 3 of the NBA Finals tonight. The first sitting U.S. president to attend an NBA Finals game was booed when shown on the arena video screens during the anthem. His presence prompted extensive security measures that disrupted travel around the venue and forced changes for fans. This is the Canadian Press. In sports, Victor Wembanyama had 32 points, 8 rebounds, and 6 assists in his NBA Finals win, carrying San Antonio's Spurs to a 115-111 victory over the New York Knicks, giving them a lead in the best-of-seven series 2-1. The Spurs handed the Knicks their first loss in 46 days and potentially salvaged their season in front of a Madison Square Garden crowd that included U.S. President Donald Trump. Josh Naylor hit a grand slam in the fifth inning off reliever Anthony Nunez to lift the American League West leading Seattle Mariners to a 6-3 win over the host Baltimore Orioles. The Orioles have lost 3 in a row and grabbed a 1-0 lead in the third inning on a Pete Alonso sacrifice fly. Brianna Stewart had 28 points and 9 rebounds. Han Shu had 14 points and 6 rebounds, and the New York Liberty won their fifth consecutive WNBA game with an 89-80 decision over the Connecticut Sun tonight. From the Canadian Press, I'm John Kennedy.

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0: From the National Newsroom of the Canadian Press, I'm Karen Rebo. U.S. President Donald Trump says the pilots of a helicopter that has crashed around the Strait of Hormuz are fine. Trump made the comments to journalists late Monday after watching the NBA Finals in New York while at John F. Kennedy International Airport. The New York Times first reported that a U.S. Army Apache attack helicopter went down near the strait in unclear circumstances. The crash came after Iran and Israel exchanged fire on Monday, imperiling talks over solidifying a shaky ceasefire in the Iran war. Meantime, after Iran launched missiles at Israel on Monday, Trump tells ABC News that he told Israeli Prime Minister Benjamin Netanyahu to use his judgment. But Trump added that he warned Netanyahu not to hurt a possible U.S. peace deal with Iran. Trump spoke with ABC News Chief Washington Correspondent Jonathan Carl.
1: He said, and this is a direct quote, they had to get it out of their system. And he also used the word retribution, that Netanyahu wanted to get retribution for the attack on Israel. Now, Trump also pointed out the way he characterized it was not just an Iranian attack followed by an Israeli counterstrike, but he said it was an Israeli attack, meaning the attack on Lebanon.
0: Conservative leader Pierre Poilievre says if the federal government wants to stop separatist sentiment in Alberta, it has to stay out of the province's business. Speaking in Calgary Monday, Poilievre said Albertans don't need a new country. They just need Ottawa to change its priorities.
2: On defense, borders, immigration, criminal law, interprovincial pipelines, just to name a few, the federal government has failed brutally. And by the way, they admit this now. Those are all federal responsibilities. And yet, they have had the audacity to impose themselves on provincial areas like taxing industrial carbon.
0: Poilievre also said Alberta separatists shouldn't be considered an enemy, and he warned against demonizing those who want to leave Confederation. Farm organizations are calling on Ottawa to revisit its proposed high-speed rail line between Quebec City and Toronto. The farming groups in Quebec, Ontario, and across Canada say the project could cost far more than projected and could cause significant damage to agricultural land. And a U.S. congressional committee is set to interview Bill Gates and Jeffrey Epstein, Epstein's longtime executive secretary this week.
3: The interview of Leslie Groff, Epstein's former executive secretary, could offer the House Oversight Committee the clearest window into Epstein's day-to-day activities. Groff helped schedule massage appointments for Epstein before his 2006 arrest, allegedly including some with underage girls, according to records released by the Department of Justice. Her lawyer has denied she knowingly assisted in Epstein's crimes. The committee will also interview Microsoft co-founder Bill Gates on Wednesday about his relationship with Epstein, which began 3 years after Epstein pleaded guilty to soliciting a minor for prostitution in Florida. Peter Harwalambos, ABC News.
0: This is the Canadian Press. In sports, Victor Wembanyama had 32 points in his first victory in these NBA finals. He carried the San Antonio Spurs to a 115-111 victory Monday night in New York City. The Knicks had their 13-game winning streak ended, but still lead the best-of-seven series 2-1. It was the Knicks' first loss in 46 days and happened in front of a packed Madison Square Garden crowd that included U.S. President Donald Trump. In American Hockey League action, third-period goals by Ryan Suzuki and Ivan Ryabkin lifted the visiting Chicago Wolves to a 4-3 win over the Colorado Eagles in the seventh and deciding game of the AHL's Western Conference Final. It means the Wolves advance to the Calder Cup Championship Series and will face the Toronto Marlies, who won the Eastern Conference Final in six. And the Toronto Blue Jays lost the first in their 3-game series against the Philadelphia Phillies. They fell 5-2. From the Canadian Press, I'm Karen Rebo.

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0: From the National Newsroom of the Canadian Press, I'm Karen Rebo. An update from health officials in British Columbia shares that the Canadian who fell ill with hantavirus on a cruise ship that was stricken with an outbreak earlier this spring has recovered. The Office of the Provincial Health Officer says the Yukon resident was discharged from hospital late last week. The three other Canadians who have been isolating since last month are being monitored in their 42-day quarantine and are still showing no symptoms. All four may have been exposed to the Andes hantavirus aboard the MV Hondius cruise ship, which was hit by the outbreak during its voyage from Argentina to Antarctica sometime after April 1st. A ribbon cutting is scheduled for Friday for the newest Canada-U.S. bridge, but when it could open to traffic remains unclear. A source says the ribbon-cutting event is tentatively scheduled this week for the Gordie Howe International Bridge between Ontario and Michigan. It would be an important step forward for the long-awaited bridge after U.S. President Donald Trump insisted his country would have to be compensated in order for it to open. Canada paid to build that bridge, and its ownership is shared between the federal government and the state of Michigan. Farm organizations want Ottawa to review its proposed high-speed rail line between Quebec City and Toronto, pointing to the costs and the economic impacts.
1: The farm groups from Quebec, Ontario, and across Canada worry the project could cost far more than projected and cause significant damage to agricultural land. They point to a 2025 study that forecasts the economic benefits from Alto High-Speed Rail to be $48 billion over 40 years. The study's researchers argue that figure falls well short of Alto's projected cost, between $60 billion and $90 billion. Alto did not immediately provide a comment. Jason White, The Canadian Press.
0: U.S. President Donald Trump says the two pilots of an American Army helicopter that crashed around the Strait of Hormuz early Tuesday are fine. He made the comments to journalists late Monday at JFK International Airport. The New York Times first reported that a U.S. Army Apache attack helicopter went down near the strategic waterway, which remains under a chokehold by Iran. The crash happened hours after Iran and Israel exchanged fire on Monday, and that put talks to solidify a shaky ceasefire on fragile ground. Donald Trump became the first sitting U.S. president to attend an NBA Finals game, but his appearance at Game 3 didn't come without some pain. Inside Madison Square Garden Monday night, Trump got a cool reception from New York Knicks fans when his face was shown on the Jumbotron. He was criticized by many fans and politicians for his desire to go to the game, which brought strict security measures in and around MSG. This is the Canadian Press. In sports, the San Antonio Spurs got their first win of these NBA Finals. The Spurs, on 32 points from star Victor Wembanyama, racked up a 115-111 victory over the New York Knicks at Madison Square Garden. Now, the Knicks still lead the best-of-seven series 2-1, but it was their first loss in 46 days. Game 4 goes tomorrow night, again in New York. The Toronto Blue Jays lost the first in their 3-game series against the Philadelphia Phillies. Christopher Sanchez struck out 10, and the visiting Phillies beat the Blue Jays 5-2 for Phillies' sixth win in 7 games. Mississauga, Ontario's Josh Naylor had a banner night for his Seattle Mariners. Naylor hit a grand slam in the 5th inning to lift the American League West leading Mariners to a 6-3 win over the Baltimore Orioles. Cody Bellinger hit a bases-loaded 2-run single in the 10th to lift the New York Yankees 7-5 over Cleveland. From the Canadian Press, I'm Karen Rebo.

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0: From the National Newsroom of the Canadian Press, I'm Karen Rebo. BC health officials say the Canadian who fell ill with hantavirus on a cruise ship, stricken with an outbreak earlier this spring, has recovered.
1: The Office of BC's Provincial Health Officer says the resident of the Yukon was discharged from hospital last week. It says the other three Canadians who have been isolating since last month are being monitored in their 42-day quarantine and are not showing any symptoms. Officials previously said the four Canadians may have been exposed to the virus aboard the MV Hondius cruise ship. The outbreak hit during the ship's voyage from Argentina to Antarctica sometime after April 1st. The Public Health Agency of Canada has said overall risk to the general population in Canada remains low. Aaron Sousa, The Canadian Press.
0: Authorities in Africa say at least 100 people have died now from Ebola, less than a month after officials declared an outbreak of the disease in eastern Congo. Of the 550 cases of the disease confirmed as of Sunday, there have been 101 deaths and 19 recoveries. But the number of cases is believed to be higher because the outbreak was confirmed weeks late. The response has also been challenging because the rare strain of the virus has no approved vaccine or treatment. U.S. President Donald Trump says the pilots of a helicopter that crashed around the Strait of Hormuz Monday are fine. He made the comments to journalists late last night at JFK Airport after watching the host New York Knicks lose to San Antonio in Game 3 of the NBA Finals. The story of a homeless senior immigrant who's been living in a tent in a park in Richmond, BC for more than a year has led to a life-changing development. Refuge Church in Richmond says 76-year-old Tom Tang was placed into a long-term care facility late last week. Outreach worker Stephanie Scramstad says Tang's ordeal attracted attention after his story was shared with different media outlets. Tang says he immigrated from Shanghai to Richmond in 1989 and worked as a street portrait artist, but he divorced and his condo was sold before his ex-wife moved back to China. And last-minute work is underway to ensure BC Place is ready to host the FIFA World Cup.

0: Temporary grass playing surface was installed over the stadium's turf for the tourney. Don Hardman, executive director of stadium and venue management for FIFA 26 Canada, says a team is spending several hours each day maintaining the grass ahead of Vancouver's 7 scheduled games.
1: This pitch was grown out in the Fraser Valley, has been installed for about a month now. Underneath this is where all the magic is, with irrigation, vacuum ventilation system, everything that that we require to make this pitch sustainable and playable for 5 or 6 weeks.
0: Vancouver is one of 16 cities across Canada, the U.S., and Mexico hosting games during the expanded 48-team event. Toronto will be hosting 6 of them. This is the Canadian Press. In sports, Victor Wembanyama had 32 points in his first victory in these NBA Finals. He carried the San Antonio Spurs to a 115-111 victory Monday night in New York City. The Knicks had their 13-game winning streak ended, but still lead the best-of-seven series 2-1. It was the Knicks' first loss in 46 days and happened in front of a packed Madison Square Garden crowd that included U.S. President Donald Trump. In American Hockey League action, third-period goals by Ryan Suzuki and Ivan Ryabkin lifted the visiting Chicago Wolves to a 4-3 win over the Colorado Eagles in the 7th and deciding game of the AHL's Western Conference Final. It means the Wolves advance to the Calder Cup Championship Series and will face the Toronto Marlies, who won the Eastern Conference Final in 6. And the Toronto Blue Jays lost the first in their 3-game series against the Philadelphia Phillies. They fell 5-2. From the Canadian Press, I'm Karen Rebo.

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2: We now bring you a feature track from NCI's Indigenous Music Countdown. You're that star.

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Folks thought they would go far, but political incompatibility led to their downfall. Well, the one on the right was on the left, and the one in the middle was on the right, and the one on the left was in the middle, and the guy in the rear was a Methodist.

0: said, oh dear. Now this should be a lesson. If you plan to start a folk group, don't go mixing politics with the folk songs of our land. Just work on harmony and diction, play your banjo well, and if you have political conviction, keep them to yourself. 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The one on the right's an all-night DJ, and the guy in the rear got drafted.
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1: 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Well, the

From the National Newsroom of the Canadian Press, I'm Karen Rebo. An update from health officials in British Columbia is sharing that the Canadian who fell ill with hantavirus on a cruise ship earlier this spring has recovered. The Office of the Provincial Health Officer says the Yukon resident was discharged from hospital late last week. The three other Canadians who've been isolating since last month are being monitored in their 42-day

0: quarantine and are still showing no symptoms. All four may have been exposed to the Andes hantavirus aboard the MV Hondius cruise ship, which was hit by the outbreak during its voyage from Argentina to Antarctica sometime after April 1st. Federal Industry Minister Melanie Joly used her visit to the Conference of Montreal to advocate for greater collaboration with Europe. In her address, Joly said Canada already has a good working relationship with the European Union, but she says more could still be done.
1: The global economic order is being reshaped, and in that sense, becoming closer to Europe, which is 450 million people, which is a 450 million people market, is an important and strategic decision on the part of the Canadian government.
0: The Conference of Montreal brings together leaders from around the world to discuss key issues related to the global economy, leadership, and sustainability. Brightly colored beaver statues are welcoming tourists as Canada's largest city prepares to host World Cup soccer matches beginning on Friday night. Ceramic artist Chloe Begg, who painted the beaver sculpture representing the Swiss football team, says her inspiration was a handmade map of Switzerland and the Alps from the 1800s.
2: I wanted to lean on that idea of this kind of culture of exactitude and precision that the Swiss are known for, but also the rigorousness in their work.
0: There are a total of 51 beaver statues in areas near Toronto's St. Lawrence Market and the Hockey Hall of Fame. 48 of them are a nod to the countries represented in the FIFA World Cup. Toronto will be hosting 6 of these upcoming soccer games. Vancouver will be hosting 7. Donald Trump became the first sitting U.S. president to attend an NBA Finals game, but his appearance at Game 3 didn't come without some pain. Inside Madison Square Garden Monday night, Trump got a cool reception from New York Knicks fans when his face was shown on the Jumbotron. He was criticized by many fans and politicians for his desire to go to the game, which brought strict security measures in and around MSG and shut out Knicks fans who'd hoped to stand outside the arena for its traditional watch party. The Knicks lost the game to San Antonio for their first loss in 13 postseason games. This is the Canadian Press. In sports, the San Antonio Spurs got their first win of these NBA Finals. The Spurs, on 32 points from star Victor Wembanyama, racked up a 115-111 victory over the New York Knicks at Madison Square Garden. Now, the Knicks still lead the best-of-seven series 2-1, but it was their first loss in 46 days. Game 4 goes tomorrow night, again in New York. The Toronto Blue Jays lost the first in their 3-game series against the Philadelphia Phillies. Christopher Sanchez struck out 10, and the visiting Phillies beat the Blue Jays 5-2 for Phillies' 6th win in 7 games. Mississauga, Ontario's Josh Naylor had a banner night for his Seattle Mariners. Naylor hit a grand slam in the 5th inning to lift the American League West leading Mariners to a 6-3 win over the Baltimore Orioles. Cody Bellinger hit a bases-loaded 2-run single in the 10th to lift the New York Yankees 7-5 over Cleveland. From the Canadian Press, I'm Karen Ribeau.

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0: From the National Newsroom of the Canadian Press, I'm Karen Rebo. BC health officials say the Canadian who fell ill with hantavirus on a cruise ship, stricken with an outbreak earlier this spring, has recovered. Details now from Canadian Press reporter Aaron Sousa.
1: The office of BC's provincial health officer says the resident of the Yukon was discharged from hospital last week. It says the other three Canadians who have been isolating since last month are being monitored in their 42-day quarantine and are not showing any symptoms. Officials previously said the four Canadians may have been exposed to the virus aboard the MV Hondius cruise ship. The outbreak hit during the ship's voyage from Argentina to Antarctica sometime after April 1st.
0: The Global Energy Show kicks off today in Calgary with an address from Canada's Natural Resources Minister.
2: Along with Tim Hodgson's speech on building an energy superpower, day one of the three-day conference is set to include discussions with Alberta Premier Danielle Smith and BC Energy Minister Adrian Dix. At last year's event, Smith made an early push for a new pipeline to the northwest coast. The annual trade show and conference is expected to draw 30,000 attendees, many of them coming from overseas. The event takes place as the Middle East conflict rattles energy markets, and Ottawa looks to bolster Canada's status as a reliable energy supplier. Michelle Zedekian, The Canadian Press.
0: A ribbon-cutting event for the new Gordie Howe International Bridge connecting Windsor, Ontario and Detroit, Michigan will go ahead later this week. A source says it's tentatively scheduled for Friday, and the Detroit Free Press reports Governor Gretchen Whitmer and former Governor Rick Snyder are expected to attend. It's not clear when the bridge will be open to traffic. Members of Canada's soaring Latin American population are getting ready to cheer for both their native communities and their new home country at the World Cup. Vancouver-based Mexican-born barber Ramon Paleo says he's hoping the tournament brings a boost to his business, which is just a short walk from BC Play Stadium, where Vancouver will be hosting seven of the soccer games.
3: Everybody's waiting for the games. All around the barbershop is a lot of Airbnbs, so a lot of customers. Hopefully it's coming.
0: The city of Toronto will be hosting six of the matches, with the first one beginning this Friday night. U.S. President Donald Trump is back at the White House after attending Game 3 of the NBA Finals in New York last night. Here's ABC's Sophie Flay.
4: It appeared to be a frosty reception at Madison Square Garden for President Trump. Trump, the first sitting president to attend an NBA Finals game. Fans forced to line up for hours to navigate security. An outdoor watch party canceled.
0: This is the Canadian Press. In sports, the San Antonio Spurs got their first win of these NBA Finals. The Spurs, on 32 points from star Victor Wembanyama, racked up a 115-111 victory over the New York Knicks at Madison Square Garden. Now the Knicks still lead the best-of-seven series 2-1, but it was their first loss in 46 days. Game 4 goes tomorrow night, again in New York. The Toronto Blue Jays lost the first in their three-game series against the Philadelphia Phillies. Christopher Sanchez struck out 10, and the visiting Phillies beat the Blue Jays 5-2 for Phillies' sixth win in seven games. Mississauga, Ontario's Josh Naylor had a banner night for his Seattle Mariners. Naylor hit a grand slam in the fifth inning to lift the American League West-leading Mariners to a 6-3 win over the Baltimore Orioles. Cody Bellinger hit a bases-loaded two-run single in the 10th to lift the New York Yankees 7-5 over Cleveland. From the Canadian Press, I'm Karen Rebo.
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1: Good morning, Manitoba. 10 minutes after 6 on Tuesday, June 9th. How are you?
2: Nice to see you.
1: Yeah.
2: Oh, nice and chipper this morning. Got the Tim's running, so we're running on high gears already.
1: I had a day off. It was nice. I got some stuff accomplished. It's nice when you have a to-do list and you get to actually really cross the stuff off.
2: Oh, yeah.
1: That's pretty much what I did with my day off.
2: Oh, that's nice. Yeah. That's a day off well used.
1: Absolutely.
2: Instead of me, like, just laying around all...
1: Sometimes you need those days when you're laying around. Don't get me wrong.
2: Yeah, but you consistently always do that with your vacations. You don't really vacation. You work.
1: No, you know who really works on their vacation? Garth Hilderman.
2: Garth Hilderman?
1: Anytime he takes time is because he's building something or fixing something. It's never like, hey, I'm going on a vacation. Out of all the years I've known him, once he went on a vacation, he went across the states checking out different pro ball games.
2: Yeah, that was a while
1: ago. California. That was the last time I can actually say he went on a vacation.
2: Wow.
1: That was our workcation.
2: Gosh, well, why do we need a break anyway? This is a good job. We love what we do.
1: We like what we do, so it makes it easy.
2: For real.
1: All right, if you'd like to go check out Country Thunder, we got tickets for you. We'll be giving those away this morning. Plus, you're waiting on that cue to call for Rad Dad. When you hear it, you're going to be calling number 5, and you're going to tell us just why your dad is so darn awesome.
2: So rad.
1: And in case you don't have those numbers, 204-788-1055, toll free 1-877-624-8255. I have a sneaky feeling it's going to be early because it's Tuesday and we are here. Oh. All of us are here together at this moment. It's NCI.

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1: 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You do now. 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
1: Like that first cup of coffee in the day. Get your morning how you like it. Two amazing hosts with a double-double dose of hilarious. It's Jordan Knight and Davey Gott on NCIFM.
2: See, my spidey senses were right. It dropped early because you know what? The early bird does get the worm. Rad Dad, we're looking for caller number 5. What's in that prize package?
3: You get stuff from Shane's in the Paw, Winnipeg Waterways, Pure Ghost Pizza in the Paw, the Paw Family Foods, and Otinica Mall and Tika's Boutique, all throwing in great stuff for you.
2: All right, let's find our caller number 5, and then you just got to tell us why your dad is so rad. All right, let's see who's caller number 5. Good morning. Who's this?
4: Oh, Mel.
2: Melanie, a.k.a. caller number 5.
4: All right, thank you.
2: You just qualified, my girl.
4: Great.
2: Okay, now tell us why your dad is so rad.
4: Oh, he taught me a lot of things in life that I'm going to treasure. He's not with me today.
2: Awesome, awesome. Okay, now you just qualified.
4: Thank you.
2: You hold on.
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0: Good morning, 6:30. Let's have a look at our southern forecast. Dauphin and the Parkland, mainly sunny, increasing cloudiness late this morning. Then a 30% chance of showers, as well as a risk of a thunderstorm this afternoon. Wind from the south, southeast, 30 gusting to 50, hitting a daytime high of 25. UV index sitting at 7. Over in Blood Vein, you've got some sunshine today. Increasing cloudiness this afternoon with a 30% chance of showers. Late this afternoon, risk of a thunderstorm late this afternoon as well. 26 is your daytime high. With that humidex, it's going to feel like 29. UV index at 8, which is very high. Brandon in the Westland, increasing cloudiness, risk of a severe thunderstorm this afternoon. Increasing wind coming from the southeast, 40 gusting to 60, high of 27, humidex 29, UV index at 7, which is high. And right here in Winnipeg, mainly sunny this morning. That's going to switch late this morning to cloudy with a risk of a severe thunderstorm this afternoon. Wind is coming from the southeast, 40 gusting to 60, high of 31. Humidex, though, making it feel like 37. UV index sitting at 8, which is high. Your northern forecast coming up at 7.
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1: Good morning, 6:45, a little morning minutia. So Botox, a lot of folks are familiar with Botox. People get it done for cosmetic reasons to help with the wrinkles and stuff like that.
2: Yeah.
1: It's also used for a lot of medical stuff for like to help if you have sweaty palms, to stop sweaty palms.
2: Ooh.
1: I got it for TMJ, for clenching.
2: Yeah.
1: And it's a game changer.
2: It helps, yeah.
1: But originally it was used for cross eyes.
2: Crossed eyes?
1: Yeah, for crossed eyes. Yeah, an eye doctor and a researcher was looking at a way to temporarily weaken certain eye muscles without surgery, and they came across this. They tried a bunch of different things, and the cosmetic use was discovered almost by accident because the doctors noticed that when patients receiving injections around the eyes for medical conditions like crossed eyes, they develop fewer wrinkles. So then they looked into that, and now we use Botox for everything.
2: Oopsie!
1: The more you know.

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1: Here we go for your Manitoba Road Report, 6:51 right now. And in the city of Winnipeg, it is early enough that nothing's really happening intersection-wise. Just be careful and slow down as you need to. Manitoba highways, a bunch of road closures due to all the flooding around the Dauphin River areas or Swan River areas. Sections of Highway 10 are closed. That includes Minnetonis to Highway 10 as well as east of Swan River. Both directions from Renewer to Highway 366. And highway closures of Highway 367. That's both directions of Junction Highway 594 to entrance of Duck Mountain. Highway 83 sections are closed. Both directions of Highway 57. Just 20 kilometers south of Benito. And as well, both directions 1 kilometer west of Highway Junction 486. Some other closures include Highway 268. That is from Highway 10 to north of Highway 10. Closures of Highway 594 from Highway 83 to Highway 367. Highway 366 is closed as well. That is just south of Wellman Lake. 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
1: Well, you know, I'm going to invent a t-shirt made out of Botox. This way I'll never have to iron it again.
2: No.
0: I think it's called polyester.
2: What? That doesn't make sense. What do you mean polyester? But
1: I even got that one, baby. Come on. That was a good joke.
0: Play a song. 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

0: this update from the Canadian Press. The organization representing Inuit in Canada is calling for an Inuit-led framework to replace Nutrition North. The new poverty reduction strategy set to be released today by the Inuit Tapirit Kanatami says the program intended to subsidize the high cost of food in the North isn't working. A Liberal MP says she and her parliamentary colleagues will be part of a delegation visiting Taiwan this fall, despite a warning from China's ambassador that such visits are hurtful to relations with Beijing. Judy Scrow chairs the Canada-Taiwan Parliamentary Friendship Group. She says both Liberal and Conservative MPs will visit the democratic self-governing island in October. And the Global Energy Show kicks off today in Calgary with an address from Natural Resources Minister Tim Hodgson, as well as discussions with Alberta Premier Danielle Smith. From the Canadian Press, I'm Karen Rebo.
1: Hi there, Manitoba. I'm Garth Hilderman. I call out the Mini Loony Pot Bingo every Saturday morning here on NCIFM. 10 o'clock is when that happens. 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
3: 2 minutes after seven, it is time for your northern forecast. Thompson and the Norman region, you've got some sunshine, hitting a daytime high of 27, UV index at 6, clear tonight, increasing cloudiness overnight with a 60% chance of showers before morning and a low of 12. Heading over to the Pa'usan and Flin Flon, sunny with a high of 28, tonight increasing cloudiness, 60% chance of showers late in the evening or overnight, and a low of 13. Churchill, you've got sunshine. 22 will be your daytime high. A few clouds tonight with a low of 7. And Island Lake region, sunny and 28. UV index at 7, which is high. Tonight, increasing cloudiness. Showers beginning late this evening with a risk of a thunderstorm late this evening and overnight, low of 16. Your southern forecast coming up at 7:30.
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0: NCI, Legendary Country, and more. 6 minutes after seven. So how was Pride?
1: Pride.
0: It's a debacle for me.
1: Girl, you were texting me so hard.
0: I thought Pride Parade started at noon. I wasn't even ready, and they were starting at 11.
1: That's so funny. I'm
0: so sorry. I dropped the ball on this one.
1: It was, well, it was hot. No, but the energy, the energy was honestly amazing. I mean, you get the music, you get the hugs, you get the smiles, the love in the air. It's just so invigorating. It's a recharging of your batteries, honestly, seeing so many people come out. Like, because we've been part of a lot of big marches before, you know, the Orange Shirt Day, you know, all those big ones, right? It felt just as big. It felt larger than life. Because even walking away from it after we were done, there were still people walking in. And I'm like, whoa.
0: It's a big thing. I don't know what the numbers were for Pride this year. I haven't seen that. But I was disappointed that I didn't make. I love doing the parade. That's one of my favorite events that we do. One of them. I have a handful.
1: Oh, and a big shout out and big love to our local Grand Rapids, Sonia Ballantyne. Author, she stopped by in her Superman outfit.
0: And, oh, I love it.
1: Yeah, right. And she was with her buddy Sage, and they helped out give out NCI swag as well. So
0: awesome. Thank you.
1: Yeah, that
0: we
1: was really cool.
0: Appreciate that.
1: Yeah, so that was really fun. And so much Indigenous representation too out there as well. That was so beautiful to see. Just the drum going. Yeah.
0: Oh, speaking of Indigenous representation, did you hear about the flight attendant on the flight from Toronto to Montreal? Oh. And she met Rihanna, and she gave her a keychain, beautiful keychain.
1: Yeah.
0: Rihanna put it on her bag, and she said she was very thankful to have that. And the woman said the most important thing was that she was happy she was able to share her Indigenous culture with Rihanna.
1: Yeah.
0: So, and then that kind of went viral.
1: Yeah, that was pretty cool. I did actually just hear about that because it was kind of a smaller plane. They put her at the back where she'd have more privacy. But once they were in the air, she totally broke down with them, pictures, autographs, and everything.
0: Yeah, and did a video. So that's cool that she was just so down to earth.
1: Whoa. Yeah.
0: All right, what do you got coming up at 7:15?
1: Okay, so we kind of mentioned it earlier. Orange Shirt Day is coming up September 30th. And say that you want to hold your own event, your own kind of march.

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1: Good morning. 7:15, Orange Shirt Day coming up September 30th. This takes timing and planning and sometimes money. And there's a way to get your event up and rolling.
2: Yeah, the government actually wants to sponsor you to have an event all around Orange Shirt Day. Now, important question you asked, Jordan, as we teased it earlier there, you said, does this have to be a march? No, it does not actually have to be a march. It can be any kind of event that outlines the fund objectives. And it's to ensure the legacy and impacts of Indian Residential School that are not forgotten and to enhance understanding of the truth and of the residential school system, or ensure that survivors are recognized and honored for their strength and resilience. Ensure that children who are never returned home from the residential schools are commemorated and memorialized so their memory lives on, or even to foster relationships between Indigenous and non-Indigenous Manitobans, and anything that supports activities that align with the path to, you know, truth and reconciliation calls to action. Now, that might sound like quite a bit, but I kind of like it because it's also kind of broad as well. They're not very specific in the types of things that you have to do. So you have to write a grant, but you don't know how to write a grant, right? Well, they actually kind of make it easy here because they have a grant guide and they tell you what to put in there and what not to put in there. And so they say you can be awarded up to $25,000, and you could even go higher, but you do need to have a registered charity in line. So this is more meant so for communities and organizations and stuff, but individuals as well can apply, but they do have to have a registered charity attached to them, which just makes sense, you know, because it makes sense for money wise, you know, receiving large amounts of money, you don't want to mess with taxes and all that. So because that's what they want to do.
1: Make sure the money's going to what it's supposed to be going to.
2: Yeah, and that way they can do that through the registered charity. So if you want to have an Orange Shirt Day event in your community for September 30th, they are doing a total grant. Now, the deadline to apply is June 21. So you still have about, almost 2 weeks left there? And they say that 25% of the funds that you do apply for cannot exceed the amount for apparel, orange shirts, related to any apparel or around Orange Shirt Day cannot exceed 25% of your allotted budget.
1: So you can't blow the whole $25,000 on, say, t-shirts, what they're saying.
2: Yeah, basically.
1: Okay, that makes sense. You have to throw on some kind of event.
2: Yes. Yeah, and we'll put more information about how you can apply on our Facebook page.
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0: In sports, Victor Wembanyama had 32 points in his first NBA Finals win, helping carry the San Antonio Spurs to a 115-111 victory last night over the New York Knicks at Madison Square Garden. The Spurs handed the Knicks their first loss in 13 postseason games. The Knicks still lead the best of seven series, though, 2-1, and will host Game 4 tomorrow night. After a two-day break, the Stanley Cup Final resumes tonight in Las Vegas with the Golden Knights hosting the Carolina Hurricanes, and Vegas is leading the best-of-seven series 2-1. The Toronto Marlies will open the Calder Cup Final this Friday when they visit the Chicago Wolves. Chicago defeated the Colorado Eagles 4-3 last night in Game 7 of their American Hockey League's Western Conference Final. And the Toronto Blue Jays will be aiming to rebound from a 5-2 loss last night to Philadelphia when they host the Phillies again tonight. From the Canadian Press, I'm Karen Rebo.
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1: The Spirit of Manitoba Weather.
2: Good morning, 7:32. Let's have a look at that southern forecast. Dauphin in the Parkland, mainly sunny, increasing cloudiness later this morning, then a 30% chance of showers this afternoon, as well as a risk of a thunderstorm. Hitting a daytime high of 25, humidex 27, UV index at 7, which is high. Showers at times heavy with thunderstorms tonight, as well as a risk of a severe thunderstorm this evening, low of 14. Blood vein starting off with some sunshine, increasing cloudiness this afternoon, 30% chance of showers late this afternoon with a risk of a thunderstorm. High of 26, humidex 29, UV index at 8, which is very high. Cloudy tonight, showers at times heavy with thunderstorms beginning this evening and a low of 16. Brandon and the Westmend, increasing cloudiness, risk of a severe thunderstorm this afternoon. Wind is from the southeast, 40 gusting to 60, 27 will be your daytime high. UV index sitting at 7, which is high. Showers tonight at times heavy with a thunderstorm and a risk of a severe thunderstorm this evening and after midnight. Low of 14. And right here in Winnipeg, we'll start off with some sunshine, increasing cloudiness late this morning, risk of a severe thunderstorm this afternoon. Wind is from the southeast, 40 gusting to 60, hitting a daytime high of 31, but with that humidity going to feel more like 37. UV index at 8, which is very high. Cloudy tonight, showers at times heavy with a thunderstorm beginning this evening. Risk of severe thunderstorms late this evening and overnight, low of 18. Your northern forecast coming up at 8.
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Just poor people, that's all we were, trying to make a living out of blackland dirt. But we'd get together in a family circle, singing loud. Daddy sang bass,

0: NCI, Legendary Country and More, 744. So you know they're always saying get your kids off the tablet and the screens, get them outside. But you know what's more important? Are they on screens and are they laughing?
1: It's news
2: you can't use.
3: What do you mean, on screen and laughing?
0: Yep. Turns out laughter, no matter how you get it, is the real cure and the best medicine for kids. A new study showed that when children laugh, their brains are hard at work building skills that support creativity, memory, and emotional well-being as well. So they say it's better if they can go out and play, or especially with parents.
3: Right.
0: Have fun times with your kids and have laughter, because that helps build a lot of things, including confidence. So joyful play, they say, is especially important because it helps kids feel safe and happy. But if they're getting big laughs on a screen because they're watching their favorite show or something like that, that's good too. You want to keep them in that frame right there.
3: Okay.
0: Because it's a better for them. So more laughter and more play are good for the soul.
3: Yay!
0: That's the news you can absolutely use.

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1: Tough here, Manitoba Road Report. In the city of Winnipeg, all intersections being reported good right now. Nothing slowing you down, no accidents. Though, if we look over to our Manitoba highways, there is just a slew of closures. The latest is Highway 594 in the arm of Roblin. Both directions from 164 West to Highway 367. And all around north of Duck Mountain Provincial Park, as well as towards the Saskatchewan border and towards Camperville. Any of those roadways through there, check Manitoba 511 for the latest road closures, because there is a lot as well, even in around north of the Roblin area towards the Sask border. For the latest, visit mb511.ca, and no matter where you are, adjust your speed in those school zones.
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Good morning. It is 8 o'clock. I'm Garth Hilderman, and this is NCI Network News. A Western municipality declaring a state of local emergency after being hit by heavy rain. Minnetonka's Bozeman asking residents early yesterday to shelter in place if possible as the community deals with flooding, power outages, and a gas line leak. Manitoba weather data shows the area saw about 120 millimeters of rain on Sunday, and then another 23 after midnight. The RM said water should be shut off in Minnetonka heading into today.

0: as services get restored. Two people facing murder charges after the death of a Peguis First Nations man in Winnipeg. Winnipeg police saying officers found the body of 32-year-old Jamie Redmond Asham on May 30. This as they were responding to a well-being call at a home. They say a 40-year-old woman was arrested last Wednesday. A 33-year-old man was taken into custody the next day. Both suspects have been charged with second-degree murder. Air Canada saying a former pilot has been fined by Transport Canada for not having the correct license to be an aircraft captain. The airline, which did not name the pilot, said he held a valid commercial pilot license but was promoted to captain without the required airline transport pilot license. Air Canada says the individual was removed from active duty once this was discovered and voluntarily reported to Transport Canada. The pilot no longer is employed by the airline. Air Canada says safety was not compromised and an audit of its pilots found no other instances of non-compliance. The airline said it was unable to provide further comment due to privacy law, as well as an ongoing criminal investigation. And the House of Commons has passed a long-awaited law criminalizing forced or coerced sterilization. The bill was put forward in the Senate last year. It now awaits royal assent. The law states sterilization without legal consent constitutes aggravated assault and carries a maximum penalty of 14 years in prison. Survivors and advocates have been pushing for a change to the criminal code since 2015. The Survivors Circle for Reproductive Justice, estimating as many as 15,000 Indigenous people have been sterilized without their consent since the 1890s, some as recently as last year. That's your news on NCI. News is at the top of the hour. Sports is at half past. Your northern weather forecast is on the way.
1: 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I'm Garth Hilderman. I call out the Mini Loony Pot Bingo every Saturday morning here on NCIFM. 10 o'clock is when that happens. 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
2: The Spirit of Manitoba weather.
3: 3 minutes after eight, let's have a look at that northern forecast. Thompson in the Norman region, you've got some sunshine, high of 27. Clear tonight, increasing cloudiness overnight with a 60% chance of showers before morning, low of 12. Over in the Paul Ocean and Flin Flon, sunny with a high of, I'm looking at Churchill there, high of 28. Increasing cloudiness this evening, 60% chance of showers late this evening and overnight, low of 14. Churchill, you've got some sunshine, 22 is your high. A few clouds tonight with a low of 7. And Island Lake region, sunny and 28, UV index at 7, which is high, increasing in cloudiness tonight. Showers beginning late this evening with a risk of a thunderstorm late this evening and overnight, low of 16. Your southern forecast coming up at 8:30.
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0: NCI, Legendary Country, and more. 7 minutes after 8. This morning's just rolling by.
1: Yeah, I know. Mostly because I'm out of coffee.
0: FIFA World Cup kicks off this week. Canada will play Bosnia-Herzegovina, I think, on Friday, making it, this is why I think it's kind of cool, Canada's first ever World Cup match on home soil. So making a little history there.
1: For real, honestly.
0: And while that's going on in Toronto, shout out to Vancouver, because Sports Illustrated ranked them, how about this, the best World Cup host city.
1: Wow.
0: Right?
1: Yes.
0: Citing things like transit, walkability, and some pretty mild summer weather. And not to mention, if you're from America or Europe, your dollar is going a lot further here in Canada. So
1: yeah.
0: Affordability. Definitely affordability.
1: That'll make a big difference in things. Affordability. Yeah, no, we hear about how much those games go for.
0: Oh, like, my goodness.
1: Prices around sports events like this one, especially a World Cup, those can reach high.
0: So Americans and Europeans can afford it, but Canadians can't. That's what you're trying to say?
1: Oh my, I was, somebody in Toronto was taking an Uber, and they spent at the end of the day almost close to $300 just because Ubering around town in and around Toronto, because there's so much traffic there.
0: I can imagine that.
1: Yeah.
0: Speaking of Uber, Uber scam that's going around. So they're saying to make sure when you get out of your Uber, and I never do this, even though I know this.
1: What's that?
0: Is to take a picture of how you left the vehicle, because sometimes, especially if you didn't get along with the driver, they're billing you for leaving the car being a mess. So they're saying to just cover your butt by taking a picture after you get out of the car. Like when you're leaving, just snap a shot real quick to show that the seat was fine and the floors were fine.
1: Wow.
0: Because some people are being charged money for cleanup.
1: That's crazy.
0: Yeah.
1: I didn't know they could do that.
0: I've never had anything but good experiences with Uber.
1: I do that though. Like, give a quick glance when I get out of the vehicle. I guess that's just one more step I can take, is take a picture.
0: Just take a picture, because you took a glance, but he's saying, you know, you left it a mess. So now it's, yeah, I've always had good, except for one, when the guy parked around the back of my building and then yelled at me.

0: me for being late. And I kept saying, are you in the front of the building? And he's like, yes. And then when I got in, he was chastising me. I was like, look, I'm not in the mood for that. That's exactly what I told him. I said, I was here on time. You were in the back of the building. I said, that's on you. I was not having it because he felt like he could just, you know, say some stuff. And it was like, no, you can't.
1: Chill.
0: But that's the only time. But after that, he was okay. So, yeah, just take a picture.
2: You take the bad with the good.
0: If you're not having a good ride or for some reason it's not going well, just take a picture when you get out just so you're covered.
2: Protect your butt, yeah.
0: Yep. All right, Cree word?
2: Cree word of the day, Jordan, is atoske.
0: What?
2: Atoske.
0: Otoske.
2: Atoske.
0: Atoske.
2: Atoske.
0: Atoske. Yeah, see, I need to see it.
2: Atoske. Yeah, atoske.
0: Atoske.
2: Yeah, it means to work.
0: Atoske.
2: Yeah. Atoske.
0: To.
2: That don't sound right. Wait, what are you saying? Wait.
0: Atoske?
2: Oh my goodness.
0: Yeah. Now I'm throwing you off.
2: Atoske. Oh my gosh, my pronunciation is so bad. Atoske. So it's ato. So not atoske. I'm going to change the pronouncer.
0: I'm going by your pronouncer.
2: It's crazy looking. It's okay. Atoske.
0: Atoske.
2: Atoske.
0: Atoske.
2: Atoske.
0: And it means work.
2: It means work.
0: Atoske.
2: Yeah. I need to atoske on my Cree.
0: Work on your pronouncer.
2: Atoske.
0: Atoske.
2: Atoske.
0: Okay, I got it. A-T-O-S-K-E. Can you use it in a sentence?
2: Mata atoske, kind of. I don't know.
0: Okay.
2: Just go work.
0: Brain teaser coming up. After James Otto, it's NCI Legendary Country and more.

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1: 8:16, it is time for your brain teaser.
2: I love doing this with you.
1: It's fun. You're the wrong machine. And I like to give out the certificate.
2: We make a perfect team.
1: It's true. If you get it right, you get a certificate. We post it on our Facebook page. You get the bragging rights of being the smartest person in the province for the day. Mm-hmm. But you might not get it right, so you'll get a big old...
2: Wrong!
1: Right there. I know, Manitoba, you love it.
2: It's a perfect combination, honestly. You're like, you are the perfect asker, and I am the most definite wronger.
1: The question this morning, 53% of women travel with this.
2: Oh, 53% of women travel with this.
1: Mm-hmm. When we travel, we have it on us.
2: Bro, it's lotion.
1: Always. Yeah. Always lotion.
2: Right? But not all women wear lotion.
1: No, that's true. This woman wears all kinds of lotion.
2: You know what? You can tell when a woman wears lotion just by the way that when they walk by, you smell their walk-by air. You're like, oh, yeah, that's a lotioned lady.
1: Oh, my goodness. Holy.
2: Ladies smell 53%
1: nice. 53% of women travel with this. What do you think? Give us a call, 204-788, right? I'm glad you, oh, my God, yourself. 788-1055, toll-free 1-877-624-8255. 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Oh,
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1: Good morning, Jordan and Davey. It's Andy.
2: Hello, Andy. So what's your answer this morning? 53% of women travel with this.
1: I think maybe they travel with their makeup.
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1: Oh, that's Yvonne.
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2: All right, thanks for trying. Bye-bye.

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2: Nathan, what's your answer this morning? 53% of women travel with this.
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2: Oh, good answer.
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4: Good day.
2: You too, Nathan.
5: It's Jason.
2: Hello, and where are you calling from?
5: Brandon.
2: Hey, Brandon. So what do you think the answer is?
5: I think it's a makeup bag.
3: Wrong!
5: It's Aaron from Tigris.
2: And Aaron, what's your answer?
6: I believe that this the old and fashioned, they use masks.
3: Wrong! Good morning. It's 8:30. I'm Garth Hilderman. This is NCI Sports. Stanley Cup Finals shifting to a pivotal game four today. Vegas holding a 2-1 series lead over Carolina. A win for the Golden Knights would put them just one victory away from a Stanley Cup win. The Hurricanes, they could even up the series and take back home ice advantage. Series has been unexpectedly high scoring. A combined 25 goals so far through three games and multiple goal leads have been blown. Vegas won Game 3 in double overtime after Carolina erased a 4-0 deficit. Weather permitting, the Winnipeg Gold Eyes will be opening up a three-game series against the visiting Cleburne Railroaders tonight. First pitch slated for just after 6:30 today. Heavy rain expected by 9. Games on Wednesday and Thursday also being threatened by rain as a large storm system is moving through southern Manitoba. If those games get rained out, it's potentially bad news for the Gold Eyes as they try to climb up the standings in the American Association. They have no further matchups with the Railroaders this season, either at home or away, so there might not be a chance to make up any of those missed games. That's not the best thing when you're playing the worst team in the league. Could cost the Fish a bit of a chance to pad their record a little bit. Toronto Blue Jays, meanwhile, aiming to rebound from a 5-2 loss last night to Philadelphia as they again host the Phillies tonight. It's the second of their three-game series. Jays righty Dylan Cease on the mound. This after he was out back on May 25 with a hamstring strain. Phillies countering with right-hander Zach Wheeler. And thousands of fans at New York's Madison Square Garden witnessed last night to the first loss by the New York Knicks in 46 days. Game 3 of the NBA Finals went to the San Antonio Spurs, but the Knicks still lead that best-of-seven series 2-1. New York's 13-game win streak had been the second longest in NBA postseason history. U.S. President Donald Trump booed loudly when seen on the Jumbotron standing for the anthem from Knicks owner James Dolan's suite. His attendance led to enhanced security measures and the cancellation of a watch party outside of the arena. That's your sports report on NCI. News at the top of the hour, sports at half past. Your southern weather forecast is on the way. Hi there, Manitoba. I'm Garth Hilderman. I call out the Mini Loony Pot Bingo every Saturday morning here on NCIFM. 10 o'clock is when that happens. 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You do that. 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
2: 9:33, let's have a look at that southern forecast off in the parkland. Starting off with some sunshine, increasing cloudiness late this morning with a 30% chance of showers in the afternoon as well as a risk of a thunderstorm. Hitting a daytime high of 25, UV index at 7. Tonight, showers at times heavy with thunderstorms. Risk of a severe thunderstorm this evening, a low of 14. Over in Blood Vein, you've got some sunshine. By the afternoon, it's cloudy with a 30% chance of showers late this afternoon and a risk of a thunderstorm. 26 will be your daytime high. Humidex making it feel like 29, UV index at 8, which is very high. Cloudy tonight, showers at times heavy with thunderstorms beginning this evening and a low of 16. Brandon, and the Westman. Increasing cloudiness, risk of a severe thunderstorm this afternoon. Wind is from the southeast, 40 gusting to 60. 27 will be your daytime high. UV index sitting at 7. Showers tonight, at times heavy with thunderstorms, and a risk of a severe thunderstorm this evening and after midnight, low of 14. And right here in Winnipeg, mainly sunny, increasing cloudiness later on this morning with a risk of a severe thunderstorm this afternoon. Wind is from the south, 40 gusting to 60, hitting a daytime high of 31. Humidex making it feel like 35, UV index sitting at 8, which is very high. Cloudy tonight, showers at times heavy with thunderstorms beginning this evening. Risk of a severe thunderstorm late this evening and overnight, low of 18. Your northern forecast coming up at 9.
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12: Tanse Wajie Etlenete Hao Mitakopi. 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
5: 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So no one got the brain teaser on the NCI lines.
6: Love that for you guys. So.

0: We're going to go to our Facebook page and see if anybody has it from there.
1: Okay. 53% of women travel with this. Their husbands. That's funny.
0: Gravel pills.
1: Oh, yeah.
0: Chapstick. Two potatoes.
1: Why two potatoes? What is that about?
0: I don't know.
1: Huh.
0: Extra batteries.
1: Oh, yeah. A life-size poster of Ernest, King of the North.
0: Headphones to drown out the deadly. Some things we just cannot say.
1: Oh, this is for sure a lot of people. Extra snacks.
0: Wallet full of Canadian Tire money. Their pet.
1: Oh, yeah.
0: Oh, look, there's another one. Oh, but only 8 minutes ago.
1: Oh, but oh my goodness, KFC bucket of chicken.
0: A lint roller, hair straightener, laptop, bags.
1: Oh, toilet paper roll.
0: An iron.
1: That's a really good idea. A pick of Big Chief Vibe Wobnight.
0: A cooler box.
1: Tweezers.
0: Oh, there's another one. Oh, but 11 minutes ago.
1: Yeah, that.
0: A few folks have gotten it right.
1: Yeah, they did. A blanket, a fan, pepper spray, taco in a bag. Gosh, you're just.
0: Oh, another one?
1: Not just two potatoes, but how about one potato?
0: One. Where's three potatoes?
1: Man's going Four. For it.
0: Oh, another one. Lots of folks have gotten it. But who is the first one to get it?
1: The first one to correctly answer is Roxanne Swain.
0: Their own pillow. Women like to travel with their own pillow.
1: 53% of women.
0: As you look over at me. Because I do travel with my own pillow.
1: Your own bedding.
0: I do. I bring my bedding.
1: Whole thing. But I can't talk because I take my fan.
0: I was going to say, you got a fan.
1: But I don't bring my own pillow.
0: I bring pillow sheets and blankets just in case.
1: Yeah.
0: Congratulations, Roxanne Swain. You are our smarty pants. We'll get your certificate up on our Facebook page. She was the first one that said pillow.
1: Yeah.
0: There's a few of you that did get it, but she was the absolute first.
1: Ha ha, Rachel.

0: 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So, Tom Brady, you know, former NFL star.
1: Wicked dude.
0: He's just launched a coconut water.
2: It's news.
3: You can't
1: use. What do you mean a coconut water?
0: Yeah, he's launched a coconut water brand, and the internet can't stop giggling.
1: Oh, why is that now?
0: The 7-time Super Bowl champ just announced a coconut water brand called, are you ready?
1: What?
0: Good Nut. It's from Vietnamese coconuts.
1: Oh my gosh. I Googled Tom Brady and it is the first thing that comes up. Tom Brady Good Nut.
0: Social media has spent the last 24 hours or so making jokes that definitely can't be repeated on daytime radio. Just saying.
1: I can't even say nothing. I'm Googling it right now.
0: What a name.
1: Needless to say, I won't be drinking it.
0: Things.

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1: Top here, Manitoba Road Report. We're looking at what's happening on our roadways in the city of Winnipeg and the intersections. All the construction zones around the city happening right now. Nothing's being reported new popping up, so that's good. But Manitoba highways are in dire shape right now, all around Swan River, Bozeman, just around Benito, Zelina, Silverwood, all around Duck Mountain Provincial Park. Lots of closures throughout there. That for Highway 10, Highway 366, sections of Highway 486, 488, 486. Our hearts go out to everybody out there with the flash flooding that happened. For the latest roadways, visit mb511.ca.
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Good morning. 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I'm Garth Hilderman. 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Manitobans, you have the chance to vote on a design of a new license plate, all to recognize provincial parks. There's five options, with part of the proceeds from each plate going to an endowment fund for park improvements. Amongst the designs featured, a campsite at night, a canoe on a waterway, a brown map design, a loon, and a pure black one representing a park at night. Voting is set to end on that July 31st. In other parks news, this coming weekend, visitors can head to a provincial park and not need a special vehicle pass for that. Camping fees are still required, however, for anybody who fancies an overnight stay. Also, anybody who wants to can fish without a license Friday through Sunday. Environment and climate change

0: Canada, warning of the potential of large hail, possibly tornadoes for much of the southwest of Manitoba for later today. From the Saskatchewan border to Winnipeg and as far north as Fisher Branch down to the U.S. border, at a risk of an extreme thunderstorm, though no weather alerts have yet been issued for those areas. Wind gusts could hit 110 to 130 kilometers per hour in that area. Hail could be anywhere from 5 to 7 centimeters in diameter. Other southern areas still likely to see some rain with slightly lower wind speeds and somewhat smaller hail. Prime Minister Mark Carney's government advancing a military justice reform bill that would move investigations and prosecutions of sexual offenses in Canada involving military members to civilian authorities. Some survivors of military sexual misconduct saying legislation currently ignores their calls to let victims choose between the military and civilian justice systems. The bill is nearing final approval in Parliament, with the Senate studying possible amendments, including a sunset clause requiring a future review. Defense Minister David McGuinty saying the reforms are needed to rebuild trust in the system. And Alberta country music artist Corb Lund has hit anti-coal petition drive marks and has deemed it to be a success. He says his team has collected enough signatures to compel the province to take action to stop coal mining on the eastern slopes of the Rockies. Lund saying he plans to hand those signatures over to Elections Alberta for verification tomorrow. That's the final official day of the petition campaign. Nearly 178,000 signatures were required for the petition, which asked those signing to endorse prohibiting new coal mining in the Rockies on the grounds that it needlessly risks harming the environment. That's your news on NCI. News is at the top of the hour. Sports is at half past, and your northern weather forecast is on the way.
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3: Good morning. 3 minutes after nine. Let's have a look at our northern forecast. Thompson in the Norman region, sunny with a high of 27. Clear tonight, increasing cloudiness overnight with a 60% chance of showers before morning and a low of 12. Over in the Paw, Ocean and Flin Flon, sunny with a high of 28. Increasing cloudiness early this evening with a chance of showers late this evening and overnight, low of 14. Churchill, sunny and 22, a few clouds tonight with a low of 7. And Island Lake region, you've got some sunshine, 28 is your high. UV index sitting at 7, which is high. Tonight, increasing cloudiness, showers beginning late this evening, risk of a thunderstorm late this evening and overnight, and a low of 16. Your southern forecast coming up at 9:30.
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1: 8 minutes after nine, Country Thunder back to Winnipeg on July 3rd. 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But you know what? We got tickets for you as well.
2: Yeah, I love that. Love that for you guys.
1: We're going to do a Kane Brown question, and you're going to call us up at 204-788-1055, toll free 1-877-624-8255, and tell us the answer to this question. Mm-hmm. Go for it.
2: So which reality singing competition, there's a lot of them, which reality singing competition did Kane Brown audition for and then he ended up joining the show before quitting over a producer decision? Was it America's Got Talent?
1: The Voice.
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3: 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It's Jordan and Davey on NCI.
4: Good morning at 9:30. Got a pair of tickets to Country Thunder going down right here in Winnipeg, July 3rd, Princess Auto Stadium. We are doing a Kane Brown contest.
5: Oh, yeah, baby.
4: On our NCI lines, we've got Charmaine. Good morning. Hello, are you there? Did we lose her?
5: Where'd she go?
6: Hello, I'm right here.
5: Holy ghost, smokes girl. What the heck? You don't have to yell at us. No, just kidding.
4: That's okay.
5: That you just surprised us.
4: All right, girl, we want to hook you up with these Country Thunder tickets to go check out Kane Brown and the whole lot of them. Here's the question this morning. Which reality singing competition did Kane Brown audition for, briefly joining the show before quitting over a producer decision? Was it America's Got Talent, The Voice, American Idol, or The X Factor?
6: The X Factor.
5: Yeah. Whoa! Yeah, you totally got it.
4: Did you know, or was it the way I said X Factor? Did you know?
6: No, I didn't.
5: Yeah, they actually tried to make him join a boy band, and he was like, I'm not having it. I'm not joining a boy band.
4: I'm alone. A lone wolf right there. Well, congratulations, my girl. You're going to go check out Country Thunder.
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3: Good morning at 9:22. Wellness isn't just about eating right or hitting the gym. It's about taking care of your mind, your body, your spirit, and your emotions too. Our guest this morning is helping people and communities find that balance. Cody Gonsalves is the producer of Purposeful Movement, sorry about that, Cody, an Indigenous-owned holistic wellness company focused on improving well-being in every aspect of life. Thank you so much for joining us.
4: Thank you for having me. I'm excited to be here.
3: Yeah, we're happy you actually came in. Usually we get a phone call.
5: And you're nice and pepper too, so.
4: Oh, yeah, looking good.
5: You're a morning person.
4: Yeah, no, I'm actually half asleep, but it's okay.
3: Oh, you present well then.
5: Can't even tell.
4: Yeah. Look at my eyes. You can see that.
3: So let's talk about your personal story and what led you to create Purposeful Movements.
4: So for me, actually, the whole reason I created Purposeful Movements is actually from boxing. I got the opportunity to box on behalf of my company back in 2016. And I basically lost 20 pounds in 12 weeks, knocked the best guy in the gym. And that whole thing, though, I was actually trying to learn how to box. I was trying to stand properly. I couldn't stand. I was like, how do I do these things? You know, I'm ducking and jiving, going. And my coach is like, whoa, Cody, slow down. You got to move with purpose. Right, and that stuck with me. You know, if you think about it, everyone right now, there, I got so many things going on, things being bombarded with them, like about everything that you can do, eat this, don't eat this, whatever, right? How can we dial that all in into what actually matters for you, right? And make it about who you are, your identity, right? Mm-hmm. So that's how we decide about purposeful movements, right? Aligning with who you are and your identity, because that's what makes the real changes, right? So.
3: Go ahead. I was going to say, that's just really hard to do a lot of times, is to define who you are mm-hmm. and what is your purposeful movement.
5: And yeah. I guess that also kind of plays into what your message is too, right? Everything you need is in you, which is something you kind of preach, right?
4: Yeah, it's on the back of my shirt, man.
5: Oh, what the heck? Everything you need is with it is on the back of a shirt. Yeah. What the heck?
3: Yeah. I kind of use that as my mantra. So that's when I'm like working out or something, everything I need is within me now is what I like to say. Yeah. Because I do believe that is true. And from your perspective, how is that? How do you?
4: Well, the biggest thing for me, so like, I went into a big whirlwind of drinking and drugs when I was younger. Hmm. My parents divorced when I was 18, and my dad told me not to. No, my mom told me not to tell my dad, and I was like, what? She's like, I'm going to divorce your father later today.
5: I'm like, whoa.
3: Oh my goodness, that's a lot of responsibility.
4: But don't tell him. So anyways, I went down this whole spiral of just like, because I was a good kid in school, I did all that, I had good grades and whatever. And my parents were unhappy, and I'm like, I'm not going to listen to what you told me to do, you know, if you're unhappy after all this. So I went to this whole spiral of 15 years of drinking and drugs on, you know, for that whole style, like whether I had a girlfriend or not, you know. And then after doing that for so long, I'm trying to fill this void, right? I realized it wasn't what I needed, right? I thought I was trying to fill this void, but I'm like, you know, all the different things outside of us, right? And that's what made me realize, it's like that everything you need is within you, the breathing, the movement, the nutrition, your mindset, all of it's within you, right? So that's what our whole focus is, to help people realize that, because everyone right now is looking for anything, right? The food, the drugs, the alcohol, whatever it is to give them that coping, right?
3: Yeah, that fix.
4: Yeah.
3: That need to make it feel better, even if it's just for a short period of time.
4: Exactly.
5: I think that whole idea is very prevalent in communities right now, is that you need help to get out of there. A lot of people, I don't think, realize that it is true, that you do really have everything within you.
4: Yeah.
5: And that's also something you're working on, something you call a wellness infrastructure?
4: Yeah, so like, I don't know, I think about this. We've been doing coaching in communities for the last couple of years, and everything becomes like just little pilot ideas, right? And the whole focus is, we want to think of like a bridge, right? Think of like a construction project, right? We don't just like start making the bridge and like give up halfway, right? We want to actually make it something. This is where we are. This is where we want to go. We want to make this become, you know, the full, thriving, beautiful setup, right? And so that's what I think about the whole thing we're focusing on now, is making it so it's like integrated with the community and co-created, right? How can we figure out exactly what's missing? How can we make it together and make it something that actually is impactful and long-term and lasting? And we're not here to just set up coaching and community. We're set up to actually empower people. So we have a holistic health certification at the end of the month we're doing, so people can get certified to become coaches in their communities through the Manitoba Fitness Council. And it's all about just empowering people, because we're the limiting factor, right? We only have 3-4 coaches right now. We can't be everywhere at once, right? So
3: if somebody wanted to be a coach, what would they need? Like, what kind of background are you looking at?
4: Well, I mean, ideally we want to have, so in every community we work with, we focus on getting ambassadors. So ambassadors are people that lead by example. They're the ones that actually show up regularly. They inspire and bring other people to join. You know, they're leading the way. They're already leading by, you know,

0: be part of that focus and showing that they're a leader, right? Then they're ready to be like, hey, now I'm taking care of my health. I can help other people do it, right? Then they can just come in, boom, we have them as exercise theory. So just the idea, like the theory side, the programming, all the different background pieces that you can learn about. And then there's the actual programming and circuit training, right? So you're actually learning how to work with groups, you know, because usually it's group training we're doing, and then having also a liability insurance. So if there's an injury or something like that, you're also covered, right? So, yeah.
1: I mean, I think about like how great your work is that you're doing, but I mean, access remains very hard to, you know, give that barrier past it. So that we understand that something you're doing right now is working with NIHB to create programs.
0: Yeah. So right now we just got approved. So we're working with another group called Mara Home and Health because they have the clinical side and they have 150 nurses plus a bunch of social workers that are available to help. And they just got approved last week to be able to support for non-insured health benefits so they can get all this cover for free for the online support. It's up to 11 months. So if you want a 12th month, it ends up costing like $30 a month or something like that. But at the end of the day, it's something very low, very accessible, right? And the whole focus, because for me, I turned my life around from being around like-minded people, right? Like when I had the gym, I was around people that wanted to better themselves. And so my whole goal is to make everyone have that experience. If you can have that in the person in your community, have it online, whatever, however you want to approach that, but be around like-minded people, because that's what helps you, right? If you're around people that are bringing you up, right, you're going to feel so much stronger and so much more empowered, right? So that's what I want to create. So that's what we're doing. We have our own Facebook group called Build Your Best Life. And if you look it up there, we have about 600 people in there already. And you're just focusing on one habit. Like, what's one thing you can do right now? You know, can you just breathe? Can you say no? Can you, go for a walk? Right? Whatever you want. But you get prizes. You get $50 every week as a chance to win, just from sharing and inspiring other people. So.
2: Whoa. Oh, I love that idea right there. Yeah. So to our listeners listening today, the folks are going through it. As we all know, lots of us are going through it. Maybe they're feeling overwhelmed, stuck, or disconnected. What is one or two things they could do to help move past that? Like just a little something.
0: Well, the first thing I'd say is just slow down. I feel like everyone's so go, go, go, do, you know? We've got 24 hours in a day of which we try to cram in, like, I don't know, the whole week. So just slowing down, right? Setting boundaries, saying no. I was on with Cass a couple weeks ago. Actually, it's going to be airing on Wednesday this week at 1 o'clock. And we were talking about just putting time in your calendar, right? Putting actual time where it's just nothing. Like just legit nothing.
1: I'm big on nothing.
2: Like nothing. I'm big on nothing.
0: Yeah. like just time, because we're always, even myself, if I have an hour, like, oh, I should book a meeting. Oh, I should do some work in there. Oh, I should do this,
1: Yeah.
0: Just legit nothing. Give yourself space.
1: We have a Cree word for that. It's called a was. It means go away.
0: Yeah. I know that one. I don't know a lot of Cree words. That's one of them I know.
2: Me too.
0: A was. Michi moose.
1: Michi moose. Yeah. Snag. Cody, yes. You are so amazing. Yeah. Purposeful Movements. Again, where can people find more information?
0: Purposefulmovements.ca, and also on the NCI website, we have a little poster there. You can join our Facebook group through there. And then as we get everything live to go with our new NIHB program, you can also get it there. And just before I go, I just wanted to also give people just a chance to breathe. So if you're listening right now, if you want to just slow down and take a moment to breathe, we're going to do some box breathing. So you're going to go inhaling for 3 seconds. So in and hold one. And then out. And then hold. One, two, three. And then in. One, two, three. And then out. And then hold. One, two, three. And last round. And hold. One, two, three. And then out. How do you feel?
1: I feel purposeful. Yeah. I feel like I'm moving purposeful.
0: Yeah, man. It's all about slowing down.
2: So if someone's stressed, they should take some time and do box breathing?
0: Yeah, that's a simple one. Yeah, okay. Just put some time to breathe, right? You can do whatever you want. 2 seconds, 3 seconds, 4 seconds. The more you're slowing it down and intentionally breathing, the more you're able to come back to now. Everyone's in the future, in the past. Right?
1: For real. Cody Gonzalez, Purposeful Movement, thank you for joining us this morning and giving us energy.
0: Let's go. Love it, man. Thank you.
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2: Good morning, 9:34. Time to have a look at our southern forecast, often in the parkland. Starting off with some sunshine, switching to cloudy late this morning, with a 30% chance of showers this afternoon, as well as a risk of a thunderstorm. Southeast wind, 30 gusting to 50, hitting a daytime high of 25. UV index sitting at 7, that's high. Tonight, showers at times heavy with thunderstorms and a risk of a severe thunderstorm this evening. Low of 14. Bloodvane, you've got some sunshine by the afternoon. It's cloudy with a 30% chance of showers late this afternoon and a risk of a thunderstorm late in the afternoon. 26 is your daytime high. Humidex 29. UV index sitting at 8, which is very high. Cloudy tonight. Showers at times heavy with thunderstorms beginning this evening and a low of 16. Brandon and the Westman, increasing cloudiness. Risk of a severe thunderstorm this afternoon. Wind is from the southeast, 40 gusting to 60, hitting a high of 27. UV index sitting at 7. Showers at times heavy with thunderstorms this evening, as well as a risk of a thunderstorm after midnight and a low of 14. And right here in Winnipeg, mainly sunny, increasing cloudiness late this morning, risk of severe thunderstorm this afternoon. Southeast wind, 40 gusting to 60, high of 31. Humidex, though, making it feel like 37. UV index sitting at 8, which is very high. Tonight, cloudy, showers at times heavy with thunderstorms beginning this evening. Risk of a severe thunderstorm late this evening and overnight with a low of 18. Northern forecast coming up at 10. 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

0: like that first cup of coffee in the day. Get your morning how you like it. Two amazing hosts with a double-double dose of hilarious. It's Jordan Knight and Davey Gott on NCIFM.
1: Good morning, 943. Art can say a lot without saying a word, and our next guest does exactly that. Patrick Hunter is an Ojibwe artist and designer from Red Lake, Ontario. His bold woodland style artwork has been featured across Canada, and he is also the creator, or what did you say, you rejuiced the two-spirit flag, which carries a powerful meaning and identity and visibility. Patrick, thank you so much for joining us this morning.
2: No problem. Thank you so much for having me.
1: So for people hearing about you for the first time, how would you describe your style?
2: I'm a woodland painter. That style was kind of made famous by a man named Norval Morisot. And when you're looking at woodland artwork, it's kind of like you're seeing the spirit of what it is you're looking at. So things might be a little bit more simplified, but they make up for it in like brightness and contrast.
1: I know I saw some of your pieces online, and you have some beautiful work. And when you say colorful, you're not joking. They are just colorful. It's just spectacular.
2: Thank you.
1: So we're having you on here because Pride, we had our Pride parade on Sunday. And we got two of your flags, and we put them on our vehicle. So let's talk about the two-spirit flag that you redesigned, you said.
2: Yeah, the older flag, it still looks beautiful. It's you know, the typical kind of Pride colors. And then there's some like two feathers kind of put on top, and I didn't stray too far away from that design. The two feathers are still there. I just kind of added a little bit of extra detail, and on the flag that I designed for, I was asked to by the International Day of Pink, and it's on a white background, and it has a big sun kind of in the middle, and then the Pride colors are kind of like emanating from the sun, because as light enters our atmosphere, it comes through in the colors of the rainbow. So I wanted like there's a lot of dots that kind of make up all those colors, and I wanted those to look kind of like light particles in the colors of the rainbow, and also to kind of give a throwback to beading. I know a lot of our community members are big beaders, and I just thought it would be cool to kind of give them a shout out as well. And then the two feathers in the middle, as most of us know, or maybe don't know, you're given eagle feathers by a community leader or an elder for something that you've done for the community of service. Maybe you've gone through something difficult in your life. And I think, you know, for folks that are two-spirit or part of the gay community, I think we do deserve, you know, eagle feathers for coming out. It's not always easy to do it, but I think living your most authentic life is worthy for sure of eagle feathers.
1: So it's so important.
3: When you created this, Patrick, what was it like seeing your flag being flown right across the country? I mean, like, can you take us back to that moment?
2: Yeah, it's been pretty surreal. I agreed to take, you know, the call to design the flag with a lot of trepidation. I was like, maybe there's like someone cooler that could do it, and you know, it took some convincing, but they were like, it's you, man. You need to do this. And, I did my best, and it's been cool. Last year was the first year it started to kind of trickle into some pride parades and whatnot. And then, being tagged like crazy in posts and whatnot. And it's really amazing to see it like embraced by different communities, like across Canada.
1: Amazing. What does the flag represent for you and for the community? Like when you see it, I know you have pride because that's your flag there, but what does it represent to you?
2: I think, flags are meant to be seen. And as I was saying, you know, sometimes coming from small communities, it's not always easy to come out. So I wanted there to be something that very much looked Indigenous and could be, you know, seen from far away. It's usually, you know, flags, that's the point. But it means visibility. It means it's a safe space, and at the very least, it's a great conversation starter. Like, why does it look like that? Where does it come from? Who made it? Like, those kinds of questions are being asked, I think my job as an artist is done.
1: Yeah, you did a beautiful job on that flag. If someone wants to get a flag, or maybe they want to see your artwork, what would be the best way to contact you or get a look at what you have?
2: Sure. So you can order the flag from internationaldayofpink.org, shipped right from Winnipeg, or you could head on down to the flag shop in Winnipeg. I think they're on Osborne Street, and you can buy one in person. And all the funds raised go towards programming for that International Day of Pink does around Two-Spirit LGBTQIA. Can't always remember that acronym. It's getting bigger
1: and bigger,
2: which is kind of awesome. But that's where you can pick them up, and then you can also kind of follow my work on Instagram, PatrickHunter_art, or my website's just PatrickHunter.ca.
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2: 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Happy to do it.
3: Bye-bye. Okay,
0: Jordan bye. 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
1: Road Report coming at you. Dugald and Plessy's. There's a stalled vehicle that just happened in the southbound median lane. It's blocked. As well, looking at Main and Leela, stop school bus as is clear from the roadway. Southbounds were being taken up, but are all clear now. Also looking at Ward Avenue, eastbound and westbound, curb lane of Ward Avenue between Barlow Crescent and Dakota Street, going to be closed until June 12th for construction. And for Manitoba highways, if you're in the areas of Duck Mountain Provincial Park around Swan River, the Saskatchewan border, San Clara areas, Camperville areas, those roads are going to see a lot of closures due to the flooding that happened out through there. That is near Highway 20, Highway 10, Highway 83, Highway 288, Highway 260 or 465. No matter where you are, adjust your speed to the roadway conditions and slow your roll in those school zones.
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0: Good morning. It's 10 o'clock. I'm Garth Hilderman. This is NCI Network News. A Western Manitoba municipality declaring a local state of emergency after being hit by heavy rain. Minnetonus Bozeman asking residents early yesterday to shelter in place. The community is dealing with flooding, power outages, and a gas line leak. Manitoba weather data showing that the area saw some 120 millimeters of rain back on Sunday. Another 23 happened very early Monday morning. The municipality said water would be shut off in Minnetonus heading into today as services get restored. A provincial police watchdog investigating after a man was hurt when an RCMP officer fired their gun while trying to arrest him. Portage La Prairie RCMP saying the man was not actually shot but did suffer an unspecified injury. They say the 33-year-old suspect was transported by air ambulance from McGregor to a Winnipeg hospital where he was treated and released. RCMP did not immediately respond to requests for more details concerning what happened. Police say they were responding to a report of an altercation between a man and a group of teenagers. That's when they located the suspect in a home. Both the Independent Investigation Unit of Manitoba and the RCMP Major Crime Services are investigating. Inuit Tupuriat Kanatimi calling on the federal government to scrap the Nutrition North food subsidy program.
1: They say Ottawa's Nutrition North program has failed to improve food security and should be replaced with a new Inuit-led system. ITK President Natan Obed says the current approach is too fragmented and doesn't reflect Inuit priorities, calling for stronger accountability, local-owned food retailers, and more support for harvesting and community-led initiatives. The report estimates about 41% of families were living in poverty in 2023 and says a basic standard of living for a family of four costs about $74,000 a year. Obed says if Ottawa is spending more than $200 million on northern food security, the people most in need should be the ones benefiting from it. David Augustine, The Canadian Press.
0: And the Global Energy Show opening up today in Calgary with the Federal Natural Resource Minister, Tim Hodgson, delivering a speech on building Canada as an energy superpower. The three-day conference will also feature Alberta Premier Danielle Smith and BC's Energy Minister, Adrian Dix. The event comes as Alberta prepares to seek federal approval for a proposed bitumen pipeline to the northwest coast. About 30,000 attendees are expected as the global energy markets remain unsettled by ongoing conflicts in the Middle East. That's your news on NCI. Your northern weather forecast is on the way.
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0: At 3 minutes after 10, we look at the northern weather forecast here on NCI FM. The Thompson-Normand region, a sunny day with a 27-degree high. The Paucian and Flin Flon, also sunny. 28 expected as your top temperature. Churchill, clear skies, sunny, 22 for the high. And sunny as well over Island Lake with a high of 28. That's your NCI FM northern weather forecast. It has been brought to you by the best place to burn off some of your kids' energy. That's Flying Squirrel Trampoline Park. The kids are going to love jumping, climbing, dodging, and playing on St. James Street and at flyingsquirrelsports.ca. Southern weather coming up at 10:30.
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0: Earl Thomas Conley here on NCIFM. Hello, happy Tuesday, Manitoba. Welcome to the Midday Show. Garth Hilderman with you right through till 1 o'clock. At some point during this block of time, I will qualify somebody for our Rad Dad Father's Day giveaway. Listen in for that special cue to call. It's coming up. Got to be caller 5. Got to tell us why your dad is rad or why you're a rad dad or why your dad was a radiator. Whatever the case, we'll figure it out when you call in, okay? Also, get your bingo cards. If you didn't hear yesterday, the big prize didn't grow or didn't go, so it has grown to $488,424, plus a dollar from every card sold all week long. That means we'll be giving away pretty close to the maximum jackpot if the prize goes in a week's time. We'll find out, right? Saturday, that's when we play bingo. But this is Tuesday, and I got Johnny Cash on the way after these.
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crashes, but we can make it to the road in a homemade boat, cause that's the only thing we got left that'll float. It's already over all the wheat and oats, 2 feet high and rising. How high's the water, mama? 3 feet high and rising. How high's the water, papa? She said it's 3 feet high and rising. Well, the hives are gone, I lost my bees. Chickens are sleeping in the willow trees. Cows in water up past her knees, 3 feet high and rising.

This is new music from NCI's Indigenous Music Countdown. I would like to acknowledge we are on the traditional territory.

Don't need a large lip service off the Indigenous Music Countdown and here for you on NCIFN, the home of legendary country and more. So you have probably heard that the World Cup is coming. It will start up on Friday, Canada having its first match a day later. And there's, you know, matches spread throughout Canada, the U.S., and Mexico. And it's bringing some people from their part of the world to areas where they are not accustomed to some of the local flora and fauna. And for one team in particular, they have received something of a strange warning. Couple teams, actually. The Swiss World Cup team is training near San Diego. At the San Diego Jewish Academy is where they are training. And very close by is some undeveloped area. And I guess there's not like a lot of snakes or any sort of reptiles in Switzerland. Maybe the climate just not that great for them there. But it's triggered a snake warning from team officials to the players that they should not go beyond the facility where they are because it's scary snake land. They didn't call it exactly scary snake land, but a picture that they have shared shows like the field of play and a little bit beyond that. And then there's like a fence and everything past that, there's big, heavy red lines and it says snake area. Now, it's not like it's infested with snakes like some sort of Indiana Jones snake pit like you may have seen in the movies. There's certainly some. It's rattlesnakes. Those are bad news. You don't really want to come across one of them if you're just retrieving an errantly kicked soccer ball or something like that. That it's not like there's dozens and dozens of snakes crawling all over the Swiss players or something like that. Just probably more than they're used to. And one is more than they're used to. So just, you know, what's the phrase from the pandemic? Out of an abundance of caution, we have this sort of warning. Norway being warned as well of copperheads elsewhere where they are training. So, you know, yeah, the snakes are dangerous. They can be. But it's the headline is a little bit misleading that there is an infestation of rattlesnakes at the Swiss World Cup training center. It's not quite that bad. There are some, but no more than normal for that area. It's not like the Swiss flag attracts snakes or something like that. They are not drawn towards neutrality or cheese with holes in it. It doesn't work that way. Anyhow, here's Winona for you ahead of your southern weather forecast on NCIFM.

0: 10:30 on NCI. 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Dauphin on the Parkland region, 30% chance of showers this afternoon. And once it starts, it's really going to come down. There's heavy showers overnight with thunderstorms. 25 the high for today. Humidex 27. Blood vein increasing cloud this afternoon. 30% chance of showers. Again, tonight, heavy storms. Brandon the Westman increasing cloud. Risk of a severe thunderstorm this afternoon. 27 for your high. Humidex 29. Showers at time heavy overnight. City Winnipeg increasing cloud late this morning. Risk of a severe thunderstorm this afternoon. Definitely some heavy rains coming tonight. Looking at a high today of 31 with a humidex of 37. That's your NCIFM northern weather, pardon me, the southern weather forecast. The northern weather forecast will follow the news at 11.
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Steve Warner with Linda here on NCIFM. So while the Swiss footballers are dealing with snakes, the criminals in Louisiana have a different sort of natural hazard to deal with. There was a man who police say was driving recklessly. He was subject to a traffic stop, pulled over, got out, ran from the cops. They got a little bit of help. Who was it? Perhaps what was it that slowed their suspect down? Want to guess? Alligator. Alligator grabbed hold of this guy, and that made it much easier for police to track him down. He got arrested and also needed some hospital treatment because gators do not mess around. Now, not sure if the police department will be issuing a commendation for the alligator or if they will just wisely stay away, because that's the best way to do it, is to, you know, not engage with alligators if at all possible. Police say impaired driving can lead to serious and unpredictable consequences. Yeah, alligator bites would be unpredictable. You know, you should be only driving when you're sober. And we don't really have that alligator risk here, thankfully. Not that that should be a reason that you should drive whilst intoxicated, but at least you know that if you wander out into the woods, you aren't going to be bit by an alligator. And that's, I think, something that matters. Here's some Cody Prevost ahead of your road report on NCIFM, Legendary Country, and more.

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1: 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So the washout of Highway 10, the big story, as that will have an area to the east of Swan River closed probably for quite some time. And a lot of the other roads around that area, Minnetonus, Pretty Valley, Lidstone, Swan River, there are washouts there as well. Plenty of closures. Check Manitoba511.ca before you head out. You can still get, I think, just about everywhere, but you might have to take some detours to get there, and some rather large detours, potentially even through Saskatchewan in some areas, perhaps. We have a chunk of Highway 83 washed out around Madge Lake there as well. And there's more rain coming, unfortunately. Now, up in that area is not where the bulk of the rain is expected to come, still some, but it's more to the south than that. But we could see some very, very poor driving later on throughout much of the south of the province today. It's okay right now. If you have somewhere to go, it's pretty decent. Hope you have air conditioning, but you're okay to get where you need to go. In terms of the city of Winnipeg, we have a stalled vehicle, Dougald and Plessy, southbound median lane being blocked there. Looks like a van of some sort has its hood up. That should kind of keep you aware of what's going on there. Ward Avenue, eastbound and westbound, closed until the 12th. You will have some restrictions on travel through that area. In terms of other crashes or stalls, looks like we're okay at this point. But the weather, really going to be the big disruption later on today. Like I say, today, for the time being, it's all good. But it is coming. There could be hail. There could be tornadoes. So watch for storm chasers as well, I suppose. That's your road report.
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0: Good morning. It's 11 o'clock. I'm Garth Hilderman, and this is NCI Network News. Environment and Climate Change Canada warning of the potential of large hail and tornadoes for an area that encompasses much of the southwest of Manitoba for later today. From the Saskatchewan border to Winnipeg and as far north as Fisher Branch down to the U.S. border at risk of extreme thunderstorms, though no weather alerts have yet been issued for those areas. Wind gusts could be hitting 110 to 130 kilometers per hour in the area. Hail anywhere from 5 to 7 centimeters in diameter. Other than southern areas likely to see some rain, although with lower wind speeds and smaller hail. Two people are facing charges for murder after the death of a Peguis First Nation man in Winnipeg. Winnipeg police saying officers found the body of 32-year-old Jamie Raymond Asham on May 30. This as they were responding to a well-being call at a home. They say a 40-year-old woman was arrested last Wednesday before a 33-year-old man was taken into custody the next day. Both suspects have been charged with second-degree murder. Police have charged a former Air Canada captain who they allege piloted hundreds of flights over 17 years with fraudulent licenses. Peel police saying the pilot from Barrie, Ontario, facing charges including fraud, forged documents, and public mischief. Police say the accused was a certified commercial pilot, but he was promoted to captain without the required airline transport pilot license. Police say he joined Air Canada in 1998 and was promoted to captain in 2009 and stayed in that position until his retirement last year. In a statement, Air Canada saying the individual was removed from active duty once this was discovered and voluntarily reported to Transport Canada. Air Canada saying out of its pilots found no other instances of noncompliance. And a study from the U.S. government showing drinking risks that the Trump administration is not featuring in new guidelines.
1: Researchers commissioned by President Biden's Democratic administration to investigate alcohol-related health harms released their findings independently after President Trump's Republican administration decided not to feature the findings in new dietary guidelines as it faced pushback from the alcohol industry and a congressional committee. The Trump administration denies allegations it sought to

0: shelved the findings under pressure. The study published in the Journal of Studies on Alcohol and Drugs were in line with years of research and found that health risks go up with just one drink a day, and no level of alcohol had a protective effect on mortality. I'm Julie Walker.
1: And that's your news on NCI. Your northern weather forecast is on the way.
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3: The Spirit of Manitoba Weather.
1: 11:03. Let's have a look at our northern weather forecast. Thompson, Norman today getting up to a high of 27. It's going to be nice and sunny. It's actually sunny across the north, although there could be rain coming for this evening and tonight. The Paw OC and Flin Flon, 29 for the high. Churchill, 22. And the Island Lake region up to 28. 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

0: draw. I like it. I love it. Here on NCIFM. Tim from Timothy, his middle name, his first name is actually Samuel, so he could have also have been Sam McGraw. And I don't know. That one doesn't hit quite as hard as Tim. He is touring right now. If you want a chance to see him and don't feel like leaving the country, July 16, your only opportunity. He will be playing the RBC Amphitheater in Toronto, Ontario. There's tickets available. Otherwise, you're going to have to travel south of the border. And there are shows closer like Minneapolis and a couple others. You can check it out, of course, over at Tim McGraw's website. He's going to play Kansas City, East Troy, Wisconsin. Oh boy. Anyhow, if you're looking to track him down, he is playing shows. If you've never seen him live, could be your chance, I suppose. And if you just like hearing him on the radio, well, it'll be a while because we just heard from him. But if you're hoping to hear some Billy Joe Spears, well, I got good news coming right up.
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0: Wajie, Atlenete, Hao Metakopi. 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
1: All right, who wants to share why their dad is rad or why they are a rad dad or some combination thereof? If you're caller 5, you qualify for the draw happening June 19. Jordan and Davey will select one name randomly from the list of everybody that qualifies, and you could get your name on that list for that prize that includes gift cards from Pure Ghost Pizza in the Paw, the Paw Family Foods, Otenica Mall, and other great prizes, including stuff from Shane's in the Paw, Tika's Boutique, and Winnipeg Waterways. But you got to be caller 5. Let's just jump ahead to caller 5 here to keep on schedule. It's you. Hello, what's your name?
2: Hector.
1: Yeah. Caller 5, congratulations. Why is your dad a rad dad, or why are you a rad dad, or whatever? Fill in the blank.
2: Because we're all dads and the best of dads, and we just like to keep going, more dads.
1: Keep going, more dads. I like it.
2: More dads. Like, yeah. Be a dad the best you can be.
1: Exactly.
2: One dad is all you need.
1: Yeah. More are always good, but at least one, right?
2: Yeah.
1: All absolutely. Right, Hector. We're going to put your name on this list. You are right, now qualified, but I got to get some more.
2: Awesome job.
1: Thank you. I got to get some more information from you off air, though, unless you feel like sharing your phone number and email address and everything with all of Manitoba.
2: Well, I don't want to be called for everyone's dad, but I'd like to, but not right now.
1: Fair enough. All right. You hold on. I'll get some information from you. We got Southern Weather Forecast coming up as well, but here's some Barbara Mandrell on NCIFM, Legendary Country and More.

0: 11:30, as we look at our southern weather forecast, it's pretty nice right now, but it's going to change. Increasing cloud over the next little while for the Dauphin Parkland region. You have a high today of 25, humidex 27, shower activity starting tonight. At times, there will be heavy rains with thunderstorms. Bloodvane area, increasing cloud, 30% chance of showers late this afternoon. Overnight, showers at times heavy with thunderstorms beginning in the evening. 26, your daytime high feeling like 29. Brandon, the Westman, mainly cloudy, risk of severe thunderstorms. Southeast winds gusting to 60 in the early afternoon. Temperatures getting up to 27, feeling like 29. Showers tonight, at times heavy with thunderstorms. And then the city of Winnipeg, increasing cloud with a risk of severe thunderstorms this afternoon. Got a southeast wind gusting to 60, 31 for the high, humidex 37. Showers at times heavy overnight, with thunderstorms beginning in the evening. That's your NCIFM southern weather forecast. The northern weather will follow the news at noon.
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Here's a beautiful something. Free gasoline. 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
1: 11:49, time for a groaner. Just ahead of your Rotor Report, and here it is. I've read that a good parachute can last for 5 years, but a bad one? A lifetime.
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1: Road closures, the big story. Portions of Highway 10 from Swan River to Minnetonas, they're washed out. We have portions of Highway 83 south of Benito, also washed out. We have other roads, including Highway 20, Cowan to Camperville, closed. Local traffic still allowed to move through there. But there are many other highways in and around that Minnetonas and Swan River area throughout Duck Mountain Provincial Park. There's a couple of highways. Check Manitoba511.ca for that, as there are, well, a couple of dozen at this point. None of them particularly major, other than the ones that I've mentioned, and that's why I mentioned them, throughout the Roblin and Swan River areas are where those closures are. There could be more coming, though. There is the potential for an awful lot of rain in the south of the province tonight, and you might find yourself unable to travel on certain roads by this time tomorrow. We'll let you know if and when that happens. In terms of other things going on, because there are non-flooding related matters that, you know, could be cropping up, should tell you about those too, I suppose. Within the city of Winnipeg, we have a Dugald and Plessy stalled out vehicle blocking the southbound median lane. That just got removed about half an hour ago, so that's all open there. There had been a stopped school bus removed also from Main and Leela. That was causing some issues earlier. Definitely going to be causing some issues for a few days. Eastbound and westbound Ward Avenue, both closed from Barlow to Dakota as they are doing some street work until the 12th. They are opening things for intermittent travel for the rush hours. Full westbound closures at Barlow Crescent, though. Just don't drive there. Find an alternate location to travel. That would probably be in your best interests. Elsewise, out there on the highways, we have construction on Highway 2. It's a seal coat project during the daylight hours, 40 kilometers per hour through there. Coming up on Highway 3, they're going to be doing some seal coating as well. That's in and around the 31. The stretch of Highway 2 that they're working on is around Highway 13, so do watch out for that. It's mostly flooding if you check Manitoba511.ca, but there are those construction projects that are ongoing, and do observe those. Don't drive on those flooded out roads, even if you have one of those fancy cars that turns into a boat. Probably best just to stay away and wait till things dry out, which will be, well, undetermined, because we're getting an awful lot of rain in the next little while, it seems like. 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

0: Good afternoon. It's 12 o'clock noon. I'm Garth Hilderman, and this is NCI Network News. RCMP are looking for a suspect in connection with a liquor theft that turned violent. In Power View, Mounties say an employee at a store located where Highway 59 meets Highway 11 attempted to intervene with a suspect who allegedly had grabbed some booze and was attempting to make a getaway on an ATV. The employee, according to the Mounties, held on to the suspect until they both fell into the ditch. The employee ran over the employee then. The suspect, that is, ran over the employee with the ATV and ultimately drove away. A search of the area located the stolen liquor as well as a knife and jacket. Police say the employee, a 40-year-old man, has suffered serious but non-life-threatening injuries, was taken to hospital, and is in stable condition. Officers later located the ATV near the Saguin Junior High. A suspect, they believe, fled into a wooded area behind Turtle Lodge. They have issued an arrest warrant for 27-year-old Kevin Courchaine from Winnipeg. He's facing a number of charges. He hasn't been seen or heard from since the incident. His family has reported him missing as well. RCMP are looking for any leads that lead to Courchaine's arrest. Prime Minister Mark Carney's government expecting to introduce its Digital Safety Act as early as tomorrow. Culture Minister Mark Miller saying the legislation is needed to better protect children online. Reports are suggesting the bill could ban social media use for children under 16, though there are possible exemptions for platforms that meet safety standards. The legislation comes as other countries pursue similar measures and as Ottawa prepares for a separate set of rules for AI chatbot safety. Province of Manitoba has also introduced similar rules to prevent children under the age of 16 from accessing some elements of social media. Prime Minister saying that the opening of the Gordie Howe International Bridge, it's good news and a symbol of the enduring Canada-U.S. relationship. A ribbon-cutting ceremony for the bridge linking Windsor and Detroit, it's set now for Friday. The bridge's future briefly came into question after U.S. President Donald Trump suggested the U.S. should be compensated before it opened. Carney did not say whether Canada made any concessions, while the project has long faced opposition from the owners of the competing Ambassador Bridge. And there is a new poll concerning what Americans think of U.S. President Donald Trump and the job he has done thus far. With more, here's ABC's Sherry Preston with some numbers.
1: The president's approval rating now at just 35% in the latest Reuters Ipsos poll, virtually unchanged from April and May. When it comes to the economy, only 21% of adults approve of

0: how the president is handling inflation, and only 22% say he's doing a good job on the cost of living. That's worse than President Biden, who ended his term with a 29% approval rating on the cost of living. In terms of the war, only 29% of Americans think the president is doing a good job in regard to Iran.
1: And that's your news on NCI. Your news is at the top of the hour. Your sports is at half past. Your northern weather forecast is next.
2: Election Day for Manto Sipi Cree Nation is almost here. 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Manto Sipi Cree Nation Election Day, Wednesday, June 24th from 9 a.m. to 8 p.m. at the MSCN Cultural Center. 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
3: The spirit of Manitoba weather.
1: 4 minutes after 12, looking at that northern weather forecast. Sunny across the north with rain likely tonight, but 27, your daytime high for the Thompson-Normand, 28 for the Pawosian and Flin Flon, Churchill, 22, Island Lake Region, 28. That's your NCIFM northern weather forecast. The southern weather forecast will follow the sports at 12:30, but now it's time for the Fiddle Tune at Noon.
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Celebration of June 21st. Come celebrate with them. Check out what they have going on. Just check out the promotions page at southbeachcasino.ca. The chicks are on the way. Here's Billy Currington with Don't. Just don't. Do not. Don't. This is NCI.

0: That's the Chicks here on NCIFM. The provincial government looking for your help to determine the design of a new license plate. It's to honor Manitoba parks. We have many, many parks. And five different options to sort of highlight their prominence in the province, let's say. They vary in design complexity. You can view them at engagemb.ca. That's the same website you would use to vote on the future of time changes in Manitoba, which you should probably do that as well if you haven't already. Whether you like the daylight time, the standard time, switching, not switching, that's where you go to share your thoughts on that. And the license plates. There's five license plates. One of them, kind of a brown design, looks like a relief map. There's one of a canoeist with some sort of birds overhead, likely Canadian geese in a V formation, so that might be a bit of a fall sort of thing. One with a couple people sitting near a tent pointing out the stars and the moon. There's one. I really like this one in a sense. It's kind of bizarre as it feels like maybe whomever was in charge needed five things but kind of didn't have enough time. So they just said, let's do the park at night. So it's just a black background with white letters on top of it. I kind of like it. Frankly, I think it's probably going to win for reasons unassociated. If they don't pick this one, I could see that one being popular at some point anyway. The other one is the final one, the fifth one, a loon pictured. And as you may know, we have a loon here on NCIFM, and Ernie, our bingo loon, was chosen as the model for this license plate. We can share that news now. Reached for comment, Ernie had this to say. I believe that translated to something like, it's a great honor to just be nominated. That's typically what comes out at this sort of time. So you can share your views on those license plate options. Again, engagemb.ca, the park at night, the loon, the relief map, the canoeist, or the campers pointing at the moon. Although the moon is kind of distinctly sun-colored. So anyway, do that. Have your say. It doesn't matter much, but, you know, it's nice to be on the winning side of something, I suppose. And of course, the time change one. You'll want to weigh in on that again if you haven't already. And since we mentioned Ernie, the bingo on Saturday, $488,424 plus a dollar from every card sold. You figure how many cards we typically sell, we could be hitting that 500,000 mark. We'll find out, I guess. But get your cards. They're $3.
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Tammy Wynette, they call it making love. So if you're planning on tuning in to the World Cup, any of the matches, there's going to be some out of Canada, Toronto and Vancouver hosting some, a whole bunch throughout various U.S. locations and some in Mexico. One thing you will not hear, though, is the drone of the vuvuzela. The vuvuzela rose to prominence. That's that long plastic horn that you blow into it and makes kind of a buzzing noise. They have been officially banned from the World Cup, and that's a good thing. Hopefully air horns can be banned as well. We'll see what happens, I guess, if you have ever watched a sporting event where vuvuzelas were not banned and used in number. It's more like you went to a vuvuzela concert and a soccer game broke out. But that won't be the case this year. So that's good. Sports is coming up after Waylon Jennings here on NCI. I've been down the Mississippi.

0: Good afternoon. It's 12:30. I'm Garth Hilderman. This is NCI Sports. Stanley Cup final resuming with the Vegas Golden Knights hosting the Carolina Hurricanes tonight. Vegas leading that best of seven series 2-1, that following a 5-4 win in double overtime back on Saturday night. Game 5 will be Thursday in Raleigh, North Carolina, should a Game 6 be necessary. Sunday night in Las Vegas, a decisive Game 7, should it come to that. That would be back in Raleigh. That's next Wednesday. Toronto Marlies, meanwhile, know who they will face for the Calder Cup. Chicago Wolves advancing to the AHL final with a 4-3 win last night over the Colorado Eagles in the seventh and deciding game of their Western Conference final. The AHL's championship series opens up on Friday. Weather permitting, the Winnipeg Gold Eyes start up a 3-game series with the visiting Cleburne Railroaders tonight at Blue Cross Park. Fisher third in their division, Railroaders dead last in theirs. Plenty of great seats are left. Might want to bring a coat or a rain poncho, but you will get to enjoy $2 offerings as part of $2 Tuesdays down to the ballpark. More than a dozen concession items priced at just a toonie. Meanwhile, up at the majors, right-hander Dylan Cease going to the mound for the Toronto Blue Jays. They continue their home series with the Philadelphia Phillies. Cease been on the injured list since May 25. He suffered a hamstring strain. Phillies, meanwhile, they won the opener last night 5-2. They're countering with right-hander Zach Wheeler. And Canadian soccer legend Christine Sinclair saying the men's national team will face unique pressure as they open up the World Cup at home Friday in Toronto. Sinclair recalling the nerves of Canada's opening match of the 2015 Women's World Cup, calling it the most nervous she has ever been before a game. Canada opening up the tournament against Bosnia and Herzegovina. They have a strong chance of advancing into the group stage. Sinclair says playing a World Cup at home brings added pressure, but it's also a privilege. One of the best experiences of a player's career. That's your sports report on NCI. News at the top of the hour, sports at half past, and your southern weather forecast is on the way.
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0: Looking at that southern weather forecast, the Dauphin Parkland region seeing increasing cloud and a 30% chance of showers with a risk of a thunderstorm this afternoon. You definitely will be seeing rain tonight. 25 for the high, Humidex 27. Blood Vein, 30% chance of showers late this afternoon. Definitely rain tonight. Thunderstorms beginning in the evening as well. Your daytime high is 26, Humidex 29. Brandon, the Westman, risk of a severe thunderstorm. Southeast winds gusting to 60 in the early afternoon, 27 for the high, Humidex 29. Showers at time heavy overnight with thunderstorms. Risk of severe thunderstorms this evening and after midnight as well. City of Winnipeg, increasing cloud through the early afternoon. Risk of a severe thunderstorm this afternoon and overnight. Showers at times will be heavy tonight as it is going to be cloudy. Southeast winds 20 gusting to 40.

and 60 early this afternoon for the Winnipeg area. 31 the high, Humidex 37. There is a chance of severe weather. No alerts just yet from Environment and Climate Change Canada. We'll certainly let you know if they do show up, as there is a potential for some very heavy storm activity throughout the rest of today. That's your NCIFM Southern Weather Forecast. Your Northern Weather will follow the news at 1 o'clock.

Toby Keith on NCIFM. Coming to an end of my time today. I want to tell you about some truth in advertising. Because, you know, you see the average advertisement for a product and you're like, you know, is that toilet paper really as soft as a kitten? Don't find out. But like, there's some latitude with advertising, right? You know, you always expect things to be embellished a little bit. There's some truth, right? If we tell you that, you know, something is going to happen on such a date, that's when it's going to happen. There is truth there too. But, you know, some product claims, you just know that they're not there, right? But one product in New Zealand was unfortunately right. It was a grocery store offering, Pack and Save, the name of the chain. And they had in-store chicken products that they called Death by Chicken. And they had like a salad with some fried chicken and what looks to be like a kind of like a double down, like the KFC double down. If you remember, the sandwich didn't have bread. It had like fried chicken as the sandwich bread and then like bacon and sauce and cheese in between. It looks like that. Death by Chicken, what they call it. And it's been recalled because, in fact, you could get a rather serious bacteria from that. It, I suppose, could kill you. So there's that truth in advertising. Death by Chicken could be serving you up undercooked chicken. Now, again, that's a New Zealand problem only at that one location. But, hey, I appreciate it that you have, you know, brought us forward that truth. You one grocery store that I'll never go to in New Zealand. Thank you for that. And so I leave you with that thought. I guess also slightly related. Do you remember when that whole GameStop craze was, right? And there was like a Reddit called Wall Street Bets. And it's some absolute degenerates there. And this is livestock news related as well. As somebody bought a whole bunch of cows on margin, they live in San Francisco. They have nowhere to put them, but somehow have to take possession of 60 cattle. That's a developing story. We'll find out more about that one tomorrow, perhaps, as, yeah, some guy made a bad trade and now has to figure out how to take delivery, physical delivery of 60 head of cattle. And good luck to him with that. I'm out. Cowboy Carl will be sliding in for you right away. I'll talk to you tomorrow. Stay dry, because it's going to get kind of soggy out there, Manitoba.

0: this update from the Canadian press. Peel Regional Police have charged a former Air Canada captain accused of flying hundreds of flights over 17 years using fraudulent licenses. The Barrie, Ontario pilot faces charges including fraud, forged documents, and public mischief. Prime Minister Mark Carney says the opening of the Gordie Howe International Bridge is good news and a symbol of the enduring Canada-U.S. relationship. A ribbon-cutting ceremony for the bridge linking Windsor and Detroit is set for Friday. Prime Minister Carney's government is expected to introduce its Digital Safety Act as early as tomorrow. Culture Minister Mark Miller says the legislation is needed to better protect children online. Many reports are suggesting the bill could ban social media use for children under 16. And Cineplex says its May box office revenue rose to $60.5 million, up from $55.3 million a year earlier, and its strongest May performance since 2019. The company also reported record monthly concession spending per customer during the month. From the Canadian Press, I'm David Augustine. The Spirit of Manitoba
1: weather. Good afternoon. It's a minute past one. Time now for your northern forecast, beginning with the Thompson Norman region. For today, sunny, a southwest wind at 30 kilometers per hour, high 27. UV index 6 or high. The Paw Ocean and Flin Flon area. For the Paw, today sunny, southeast wind at 30, high 29, UV index 6 or high. For Flin Flon, today sunny, southwest wind at 20, high 27, UV index 6 or high. Churchill, today, sunny, southwest wind at 30 kilometers per hour, high 22, UV index 5 or moderate. Island Lake region, today, sunny, high 28, UV index 7 or high. And that has been your northern Manitoba weather forecast. Two minutes past one. Your southern forecast is coming up at 1:30. 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Also coming up this hour, music from Buck Owens, as well as Rene Lamoureux from the Best of the Indigenous Music Countdown, and the Lost Trailers are going to kick it all off next here on NCI-FM, Legendary Country, and more.

Winnipeg's Rene Lamoureux, High and Low from the Best of the Indigenous Music Countdown, Spirit of Manitoba, and CIFM, Legendary Country and More. Before Rene Lamoureux, it was Buck Owens, Where Does the Good Times Go, and Lost Trailers getting the 1 o'clock hour rolling on this Tuesday afternoon, June 9th, with Holler Back. 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Green Party leader Elizabeth May is 72. Actor Michael J. Fox is 65. Actor Johnny Depp is 63. Singer-actress Tamela Mann from Meet the Browns and also from the Madea films turns the big 6-0. And actress Natalie Portman is 45. Also born on this date back in 1915, guitar legend Les Paul. Born on this date in 1928, comedian Jackie Mason. Born on this date in 1929, singer Johnny Ace. And born on this date in 1934, singer Jackie Wilson. Be sure to listen to Manitoba Mornings with Jordan and Davey for news you can't use. 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

0: Carrie Moore in Pocket of Time. The time is 1:26. Up next, your southern Manitoba weather forecast, right after Darius Rucker. 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

0: It's coming up to 1:30. Time now for your southern forecast, beginning with the Dauphin Parkland region. For today, increasing cloudiness, 30% chance of showers with risk of a thunderstorm, high 25, Humidex 27, UV index 7 or high, blood vein. Today, increasing cloudiness, 30% chance of showers late this afternoon with risk of a thunderstorm, high 26, Humidex 29, UV index 8 or very high. Brandon Westman region. Today, mainly cloudy, risk of a severe thunderstorm, high 27, Humidex 29, UV index 7 or high. And City of Winnipeg, today, increasing cloudiness, risk of a severe thunderstorm this afternoon, high 31, Humidex 37, UV index 8 or very high. And that has been your southern Manitoba weather forecast to 1:30. Your northern forecast is coming up at 2. Tim McGraw is coming up next on NCIFM.
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0: And CIFM Ambush with their rendition of Wasn't That a Party, a cover of a Rovers classic. Before Ambush, the Bellamy Brothers, You're My Favorite Star, and Tim McGraw, Where the Green Grass Grows. 143 up next, another look at the highways with the NCIFM Road Report right after Becca Hess. 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
1: 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Time now to take a look at the highways with the NCI FM Road Report. Multiple highways, Highway 10, Highway 83, washed out in the Swan River area. Check 511 for latest conditions. Do not drive around barricades for closed roads. All right, Highway 20 from Cowan to Camperville is now closed. Local traffic only. This closure is due to washouts. The highway remains open to local traffic only. Local traffic should proceed with caution. The following highways remain closed due to water over the road and flooding. Highway 10 from Swan River to Minnetonas. Highway 10, 10 kilometers east of Swan River, road is washed out. Highway 10 from Highway 366 to Renwer. Highway 83 at 20 kilometers south of Benito. Highway 83 at Highway 57. Highway 83, 1 kilometer east of Highway 83A in Swan River. Highway 83, 1 kilometer west of Highway 486. Highway 268, 3 kilometers south of Lenswood. 268 north of Highway 10 for 8 kilometers. Highway 366 south of Highway 10 for 1.6 kilometers north of Highway 485. Highway 366, 3 kilometers north of Highway 10. Highway 366, 7 kilometers south of Wellman Lake in Duck Mountain Provincial Park. Highway 367 from Highway 594 to the entrance of Duck Mountain Provincial Park. Highway 485 at 2 kilometers west of Highway 366. 485 at 1 kilometer west of junction of Highway 488 and Highway 485. Highway 486 at 4 kilometers south of Highway 83. Highway 488, 1 kilometer south of Highway 10. Highway 488 at Minnetonas Creek. 488 at 1 kilometer east of junction with Highway 486. Highway 584 for 0.3 kilometers east of Highway 594. Highway 593 from the junction of Highway 484 to RM Road 168. And Highway 594 from the junction of Highway 83 to Highway 367. These closures are located in the Roblin, Swan River areas. And for an update on highways, anytime you may use a touch tone phone and dial 511. 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

0: It's 2 o'clock, time now for NCIFM News. A municipality in western Manitoba has declared a state of local emergency as it deals with flooding, power outages, and a gas line leak. Minnetonka's Bozeman says on its Facebook page that it's working to recover from heavy rains overnight that led it to ask residents to shelter in place. It says flooding affected all residents, which totaled a little under 500 people as of the last census. Manitoba weather data shows the area received about 120 millimeters of rain on Sunday and another 23 millimeters after midnight. Residents on several streets were also forced to leave their homes on Monday after a gas line rupture. Minnetonka's Bozeman, which sits about 475 kilometers northwest of Winnipeg, says it's shutting off water overnight as it works to restore services. And now from the National News Desk, here's David Augustine.
1: Now this update from the Canadian Press. Chief Justice Richard Wagner says artificial intelligence is creating both opportunities and challenges for Canada's courts. Wagner says it's becoming increasingly important to distinguish fact from fiction as AI-generated information spreads more quickly. Housing advocate Eric Lombardi has entered the race to lead the Ontario Liberal Party. Lombardi says he would focus on growing the economy to support improvements in healthcare and education. Liberal MP Judy Scrow says Canadian MPs will visit Taiwan in October, despite warnings from China's ambassador that such trips harm relations with Beijing. Scrow says Liberal and Conservative members of the Canada-Taiwan Parliamentary Friendship Group plan to travel to Taiwan during the week of October 11th. And the Canada Mortgage and Housing Corporation says rental prices are falling in several major cities as new housing supply increases and population growth slows. The agency says asking rents have declined in markets including Toronto, Vancouver, Calgary, and Ottawa. From the Canadian Press, I'm David Augustine.
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0: 2:02, time now for your northern forecast. Beginning with the Thompson-Normand region, today sunny, southwest wind at 30 kilometers per hour, high 27, UV index 6 or high, the Paw Ocean and Flin Flon area. The Paw, today sunny, southeast wind at 30, high 29, UV index 6 or high. For Flin Flon, today sunny, southwest wind at 20, high 27, UV index 6 or high. Churchill, today sunny, southwest wind at 30, high 30, Humidex 32, UV index 5 or moderate, and Island Lake region, today sunny, high 28, UV index 7 or high. And that has been your northern Manitoba weather forecast, 2:03. Your southern weather is coming up at 2:30. Coming up this hour, a look at what happened on this day in history. Also coming up this hour, music from Tom T. Hall, as well as Relic Kings from the Best of the Indigenous Music Countdown, and Lady A. Kick it all off next here on NCIFM, Legendary Country, and more.

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Tom T. Hall, Faster Horses, and Lady A kicking off the 2 o'clock hour on this Tuesday afternoon, June 9th, with Looking for a Good Time. It was on this day back in 1934, the first successful field test of FM radio was conducted by Edwin Howard Armstrong in Alpine, New Jersey.

0: And on this day in 2010, Patrick Kane's goal in overtime ended the longest active title drought in the NHL as the Chicago Blackhawks beat the Philadelphia Flyers 4-3 in Game 6 and hoisted the Stanley Cup for the first time since 1961. 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
9: 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I'm Rebecca Chartrand, your MP for Churchill Kiwetinakiski and Canada's Minister of Northern and Arctic Affairs. June marks National Indigenous History Month, and in my riding with 42 First Nations and communities that lead with strength and heart, we celebrate that story every day. On June 21st, National Indigenous Peoples Day, let's lift up the voices, cultures, the brilliance that makes up the North and who we are. Miigwech, Kinanas, Komatsu. 10. Thank you.
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Charlie Daniels Band, Drinking My Baby Goodbye, 2:22. Coming up in a few minutes, just under a few minutes, Misha and the Spanx. Right after Aaron Tippin and CIFM, Legendary Country and more.

0: Misha and the Spanx, Cut My Bangs, song that, well, was for weeks on the Indigenous Music Countdown, but is no longer on the countdown, as I just looked at the chart here. 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
0: 229, your southern forecast. Dauphin, Parkland region. For the remainder of today, increasing cloudiness. 30% chance of showers with risk of a thunderstorm. High 25, Humidex 27, UV index 7 or high. Bloodvane, today increasing cloudiness. 30% chance of showers late this afternoon with risk of a thunderstorm. High 26, Humidex 29, UV index 8 or very high. Brandon, Westman region, an orange-coated tornado watch. Today, mainly cloudy, risk of a severe thunderstorm.

0: high 27, Humidex 29, UV index 7 or high, and City of Winnipeg, orange-coated tornado watch. Today, increasing cloud, risk of a severe thunderstorm this afternoon, high 31, Humidex 37, UV index 8 or very high. And that has been your Southern Manitoba weather forecast to 2:30. Your northern weather is coming up at 3. Highway 101 is coming up next on NCIFM.
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0: 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George Jones and Johnny Paycheck, Maybelline, and Highway 101, Big Bang Boom, 241. And speaking of highways, coming up next, look at the highways with the NCIFM Road Report. Right after Jace Martin, Spirit of Manitoba, NCIFM, Legendary Country, and more.
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1: 2:45, time now to take another look at the highways with the NCIFM Road Report. Construction on Highway 10, both directions at Richmond Avenue East. Intersection improvements. Expect delays. Construction on Highway 68, both directions near Junction Highway 7 with restriction. 3 meters, gravel sections, no overwith loads allowed, signed and marked. Two-way traffic under construction on Highway 7, both directions near Junction Highway 68. Exercise caution when traveling on gravel riding surface. Gislason Drive is closed at PTH 68. Detour to St. Phillips Drive, paving operations from June 15th to 19th. Also, construction on Highway 7, both directions near Junction Highway 68, with restriction 3.7 meters. Gravel sections, no overwith loads allowed, signed and marked. Two-way traffic. Multiple highways, Highway 10 and 83, washed out due to flooding and water over the road, washed out in Swan River area. Check 511 for latest conditions, and do not drive on any closed roads. And for an update on highways anytime, do not drive around barricades for closed roads, that is. And for update highways anytime, you may use a touch-tone phone and dial 511. You may also go online to Manitoba511.ca or using your smartphone or tablet, Manitoba.ca. Taking a look at traffic in the city of Winnipeg. Disraeli and Logan, MVC has been cleared. No delays there. Also, street closure to let you know about eastbound, westbound Ward Avenue. Eastbound, westbound curb lane of Ward Avenue between Barlow Crescent to Dakota Street will be closed for street construction until June 12th. Travel will be maintained in both directions except on Wednesday, June 10th. All lanes will be open for morning and afternoon rush hours. Wednesday, June 10th, all eastbound lanes, all westbound lanes closed for street construction at the intersection of Dakota and Ward. Eastbound vehicles must turn right and head southbound on Dakota. All westbound travel must use alternate routes. Full westbound closure at Barlow Crescent. And that has been your road report on NCIFM.
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0: It's 3 o'clock. Time now for NCIFM News. Municipality in Western Manitoba has declared a state of local emergency as it deals with flooding, power outages, and a gas line leak. Minnetonka's Bozeman says on its Facebook page that it's working to recover from heavy rains overnight that led it to ask residents to shelter in place. It says flooding affected all residents, which totaled a little under 500 people as of the last census. Manitoba weather data shows the area received about 120 millimeters of rain on Sunday and another 23 millimeters after midnight. Residents on several streets were also forced to leave their homes on Monday after a gas line rupture. Minnetonka's Bozeman, which sits about 475 kilometers northwest of Winnipeg, says it's shutting off water overnight as it works to restore services. And now from the National News Desk, here's Jason White.
1: Now this update from the Canadian Press. The Supreme Court's Chief Justice says new technologies offer opportunities to improve access and efficiency. But Richard Wagner told his annual news conference AI also makes it more difficult to distinguish fact from fiction. PQ leader Paul St-Pierre Plamondon says a Parti Québécois government would pull Quebec out of the federal high-speed rail plan to link Toronto and Quebec City. He argues the project risks becoming a costly financial failure. A U.S. Army helicopter crew has been rescued near the Strait of Hormuz by an unmanned boat. Their Apache attack helicopter crashed near the strait earlier today. A new study led by a BC researcher used ancient squirrel droppings from the Yukon to construct ecosystems dating back as far as 700,000 years. The frozen pellets revealed evidence of ancient plants and animals, including woolly mammoths. Researchers say it could offer insights into future Arctic climate conditions. From the Canadian Press, I'm Jason White.
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0: 3:02, time now for your northern forecast. Beginning with the Thompson-Norman region, for the remainder of today, sunny, southwest wind at 30 kilometers per hour, high 27, UV index 6 or high. The Paw Ocean and Flin Flon area. For the Paw, today sunny southeast wind at 30, high 29, UV index 6 or high. For Flin Flon, today sunny southwest wind at 20, high 27, UV index 6 or high. Churchill, today sunny southwest wind at 30, high 30, humidex 32, UV index 5 or moderate. And Island Lake region, today sunny, high 28, UV index 7 or high. And that has been your northern Manitoba weather forecast. 2:03. Your southern forecast is coming up at around 3:30. Coming up this hour, look at what happened on this day in country music. Also coming up this hour, the best in legendary country from George Strait, as well as Jessica Ridley and Razzie Bailey, kicks it all off next here on NCIFM, Legendary Country and More.

Jessica Ridley Hit and Run, and CIFM Legendary Country and More, George Strait, I Saw God Today, and Razzie Bailey getting the 3 o'clock hour rolling on this Tuesday afternoon, June 9th, with Midnight Holler. It was on this day in country music history back in 1977, Waylon Jennings was at number one.

0: on the U.S. country album charts with Ol' Waylon. The album features one of his signature songs, a track featuring Willie Nelson called Lukenbach, Texas, Back to the Basics of Love, as well as the Neil Diamond song Sweet Caroline, a version of Kenny Rogers' Lucille, and a medley of the two Arthur Crudup songs previously recorded by Elvis Presley. In 1979, Kenny Rogers was at number one on the Billboard Country Chart with She Believes in Me. The song became one of his biggest crossover hits in the late spring of 1979, reaching number five on the Billboard Hot 100 Pop Singles Chart. And in 1990, George Strait started a five-week run at number one on the Billboard Country Chart with Love Without End, Amen, the lead-off single from his number one album, Livin' It Up. And CIFM, True North Sports and Entertainment, and the Winnipeg Football Club welcome Country Thunder back to Winnipeg July 3rd at Princess Auto Stadium, featuring Kane Brown, Bailey Zimmerman, Coe Wetzel, and Robin Ottolini. Tickets are on sale now at Ticketmaster.ca, or keep listening to NCIFM for a chance to win your way into Country Thunder Winnipeg 2026. 316, the NCI Afternoon Drive Show, is presented by Everything Aurora Recovery Center Can Do For You. 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

0: 3:30. Time now for your southern forecast. Beginning with the Dauphin Parkland region, a yellow-coated severe thunderstorm watch. Tonight, showers at times heavy with thunderstorms. Risk of severe thunderstorms this evening. Low 14, Wednesday, showers with risk of a thunderstorm. High 22, Humidex 26, UV index 3 or moderate. Blood vein, tonight, cloudy, showers at times heavy with thunderstorms beginning this evening. Low 16, tomorrow, showers at times heavy with risk of a thunderstorm. High 22, Humidex 27, UV index 3 or moderate. Brandon Westman region, orange-coated tornado watch tonight. Showers at times heavy with thunderstorms. Risk of severe thunderstorms this evening and after midnight. Low 14 tomorrow. Showers or thunderstorms ending early in the morning, then mainly cloudy. 60% chance of showers in the afternoon. Risk of a thunderstorm in the afternoon. High 23, Humidex 26, UV index 6 or high. And City of Winnipeg, orange-coated tornado watch. Tonight, cloudy, showers at times heavy with thunderstorms beginning this evening. Risk of severe thunderstorms late this evening and overnight. Low 18. Wednesday, cloudy with 60% chance of showers. Risk of a thunderstorm late in the morning and in the afternoon. High 25. Humidex 31, UV index 5 or moderate. And that has been your southern Manitoba weather forecast to 3:32. Your northern weather is coming up at 4. 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
0: 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Multiple highways, Highway 10, Highway 83, washed out in the Swan River area. Check 511 for latest conditions. 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Taking a look at traffic for the city of Winnipeg, Stafford and Grosvenor, construction there. Southbound curb lane is closed for construction. Lane closure is expected to be in place until the end of June. Expect southbound delays. Also, eastbound, westbound Ward Avenue closure to tell you about. Eastbound, westbound curb lane of Ward Ave between Barlow Crescent to Dakota Street will be closed for street construction until June 12th. Travel will be maintained in both directions except on Wednesday, June 10th. All lanes will be open for morning and afternoon rush hours. Wednesday, June 10th, all eastbound lanes, all westbound lanes closed for street construction at the intersection of Dakota Street and Ward Avenue. Eastbound vehicles must turn right and head southbound on Dakota. All westbound travel must use alternate routes. Full westbound closure at Barlow Crescent. And if you see something that we should know about in traffic, give us a call at 204-788-1055. And that is your road report on NCIFM, brought to you by Great North GM in the Paw.
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0: Just poor people, that's all we were, trying to make a living out of blackland dirt. 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
1: Mama

0: Coming up on 4 o'clock, time now for NCIFM News. The 4 o'clock news is brought to you by the Kenosseo CP Manitowan Agency. Water safety is very important this time of year. Always supervise your children around open water and teach them about the dangers of thin ice.
1: Now this update from the Canadian Press. Parliamentarians from both sides of the aisle have gathered to raise the pride flag on Parliament Hill today. Prime Minister Mark Carney says the rights of LGBTQ plus people around the world are backsliding. He's looking forward to participating in pride parades later this month. A former Air Canada captain's accused of piloting hundreds of flights over nearly two decades with fraudulent licenses. Air Canada says safety was never compromised as pilots undergo regular training and an audit of the airline's other pilots found no issues. The Supreme Court's Chief Justice says money and time are needed for the justice system to adapt to emerging technology like artificial intelligence. Chief Justice Richard Wagner says those investments are critical to maintaining people's trust in the justice system. And TELUS plans to start charging customers for new SIM cards this week, but the company insists the fee does not violate a new ban on activation charges. From the Canadian Press, I'm Jason White.
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0: One time now for your northern forecast. Beginning with the Thompson-Norman region, tonight partly cloudy, becoming cloudy near midnight with 60% chance of showers overnight, low 13. Wednesday, cloudy with 60% chance of showers, high 20, UV index 5 or moderate. The Paw, Ocean, and Flin Flon area. Tonight, increasing cloudiness, 60% chance of showers late this evening and overnight, low 14. For tomorrow, for the Paw, cloudy with 30% chance of showers, high 18, UV index 2 or low. For Flin Flon, tomorrow, cloudy with 60% chance of showers, high 20, UV index 4 or moderate. Churchill, tonight, partly cloudy, low 6. Tomorrow, mainly cloudy with 60% chance of showers, high of 12, UV index 5 or moderate. And Island Lake region, tonight, increasing cloudiness, showers beginning late this evening, risk of a thunderstorm. Late this evening and overnight, low 17. Tomorrow, showers with risk of a thunderstorm, high 20. Humidex 25, UV index 3 or moderate. And that has been your Northern Manitoba weather forecast to 4:03. Your southern weather is coming up at 4:30. 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UCN, here you can. Coming up this hour, music from Barbara Mandrell, as well as Natasha Fisher from the Best of the Indigenous Music Countdown, and Tim McGraw kicks it all off next. Here on NCIFM, Legendary Country, and more.

0: Natasha Fisher, Want to Love You, from the best of the Indigenous Music Countdown, Spirit of Manitoba, and CIFM, Legendary Country, and more. Barbara Mandrell, Tonight My Baby's Coming Home, and Tim McGraw kicking off the 4 o'clock hour on this Tuesday afternoon with Back When. 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

Hank Williams Jr. and Hank Sr. There's a tear in my beer. 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

4:30. Time now for your southern forecast. Beginning with the Dauphin Parkland region, a yellow-coated severe thunderstorm watch. Tonight, showers at times heavy with thunderstorms. Risk of severe thunderstorms this evening, low 14. For Wednesday, showers with risk of a thunderstorm, high 22. Humidex 26. UV index 3 or moderate. Blood vein tonight, mainly cloudy. 30% chance of showers early this evening. A few showers with thunderstorms.

0: beginning this evening. Risk of a thunderstorm early this evening. Risk of a severe thunderstorm late this evening and overnight, low 16. Tomorrow, showers with risk of a thunderstorm, high 23, humidex 27, UV index 3 or moderate. Brandon, Westman region, an orange-coated tornado watch. Tonight, becoming cloudy this evening with showers at times heavy and thunderstorms. Risk of a severe thunderstorm this evening and after midnight, low 14. For tomorrow, showers or thunderstorms ending early in the morning, then mainly cloudy. 60% chance of showers in the afternoon. Risk of a thunderstorm in the afternoon, high 23. Humidex 26, UV index 6 or high. And city of Winnipeg, two weather alerts, an orange-coated tornado watch and a yellow-coated severe thunderstorm warning for tonight. Partly cloudy, becoming cloudy this evening with showers at times heavy and thunderstorms. Risk of a severe thunderstorm this evening and overnight, low 18. Wednesday, cloudy with 60% chance of showers. Risk of a thunderstorm late in the morning and in the afternoon, high 25, humidex 31, UV index 6 or high. And that has been your southern Manitoba weather forecast to 4:33. 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

0: and CIFM, Eddie Rabbit, Gone Too Far. Jack Ingram, That's a Man, 4:44, 15 and a half minutes away from quitting time and also from news time. Coming up next, another look at the highways with the NCIFM Road Report right after Chevy Beaulieu. 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
1: 4:48. Time now to take another look at the highways with the NCIFM Road Report. Highway 591 from Highway 584 to Highway 5 is now closed due to flooding. Also, flooding on Highway 366 both directions, 7 kilometers south of Wellman Lake. All lanes closed, impassable, washout, water on road. Highway 366, 7 kilometers south of Wellman Lake, located in Duck Mountain Provincial Park. Also, multiple highways, Highway 10, Highway 83 washed out in the Swan River area. Check 511 for latest conditions. Do not drive around barricades for closed roads. And for an update on highway conditions anytime, you may use a touch-tone phone and dial 511. You may also go online to manitoba511.ca or using your smartphone or tablet, manitoba.ca. Taking a look at traffic in the city of Winnipeg. Stafford and Grosvenor. Construction there. Southbound curb lane is closed for construction. Lane closure is expected to be in place until the end of June. Expect southbound delays. That's Stafford and Grosvenor. Also, eastbound, westbound Ward Avenue closure to tell you about. Eastbound, westbound curb lane of Ward Avenue between Barlow Crescent to Dakota Street will be closed for street construction until June 12th. Travel will be maintained in both directions except on Wednesday, June 10th. All lanes will be open for morning and afternoon rush hours Wednesday, June 10th. All eastbound lanes, all westbound lanes closed for street construction at the intersection of Dakota Street and Ward Avenue. Eastbound vehicles must turn right and head southbound on Dakota Street. All westbound travel must use alternate routes. Full westbound closure at Barlow Crescent. And if you see something that we should know about in traffic, give us a call at 204-788-1055. And that has been your road report on NCIFM.
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0: From the National Newsroom of the Canadian Press, I'm Jason White. An Ontario police officer has been killed in the line of duty. Ontario Provincial Police say Constable Tarun Valley was seriously injured during an investigation near the town of Hearst in northern Ontario. He has since died. Police have given no further details but say one person is in custody. Ottawa is extending its amnesty for owners of banned firearms while a legal battle plays out at the Supreme Court of Canada. But Ottawa's amnesty extension does not affect a federal compensation program for the owners of the banned guns. That's still expected to wrap up by October. Ontario police have charged a former Air Canada captain with fraud, accusing him of flying for nearly two decades with bogus licenses. Peel Regional Police Deputy Chief Nick Milinovich says the accused was a certified commercial pilot, but did not have the necessary license when he was promoted to captain.
1: This investigation and the details surrounding it read like a movie script. It was a complex fraud and forgery investigation.
0: The accused retired last year. Air Canada says safety was never compromised as pilots undergo regular mandatory training, and an audit of the airline's other pilots found no issues. The Supreme Court's top judge says artificial intelligence is both

0: promising and problematic for Canada's courtrooms. Chief Justice Richard Wagner told his annual news conference today, new technologies require the courts to adapt quickly and thoughtfully.
1: That adaptation requires investment and time. And it is necessary, again, if we want to maintain public trust in the justice system.
0: He also says distinguishing fact from fiction has become more difficult and even more important. Parliamentarians from both sides of the aisle raised the pride flag today in Ottawa. Prime Minister Mark Carney says safety for those attending pride festivities this year is paramount.
2: Our government is determined that everyone who wants to celebrate pride can do so safely. In the last budget, we committed ongoing stable funding to ensure safe pride parades across the country.
0: Carney calls hoisting the pride flag an act of vigilance as the rights of LGBTQ plus people around the world are backsliding. A new study led by a BC researcher used ancient squirrel droppings from the Yukon to identify a range of ancient plant and animal life, including woolly mammoths. Tyler Murchie says once he added fluid to release the DNA, the ancient pellets were just as fragrant as they were 700,000 years ago.
3: Turns out in some cases, DNA can be quite resistant to degradation. And when you combine that with being frozen perpetually for all this time, you can have some really amazing preservation of these biomolecules.
0: The peer-reviewed studies published in the journal Nature Communications. This is the Canadian Press.
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5: 5:03. Your northern forecast, beginning with the tops and Norman region. Tonight, partly cloudy, becoming cloudy near midnight with 60% chance of showers overnight. Low 13. Wednesday, cloudy with 60% chance of showers. High 20. UV index 5 or moderate. The Paw Ocean and Flin Flon area. For the Paw, tonight, increasing cloudiness, 60% chance of showers late this evening and overnight, low 14. Tomorrow, cloudy with 30% chance of showers, high 18, UV index 2 or low. For Flin Flon, tonight, increasing cloudiness, 60% chance of showers overnight, low 14. Tomorrow, cloudy with 60% chance of showers, high 20, UV index 4 or moderate. Churchill, tonight partly cloudy, low 6. Tomorrow, mainly cloudy with 60% chance of showers, high 12, UV index 5 or moderate. And Island Lake region, tonight increasing cloudiness, showers beginning late this evening, risk of a thunderstorm late this evening and overnight, low 17. Tomorrow, showers with risk of a thunderstorm, high 20, humidex 25, UV index 3 or moderate. And that has been your northern Manitoba weather forecast to 5:04. Your southern forecast is coming up at 5:30. Coming up this hour on the final hour of the NCI Afternoon Drive Show, your chance to qualify in our Rad Dad, in our Father's Day contest. That's the Rad Dad Cue to Call. That's coming up before 6. Also coming up this hour, music from T.G. Shepherd, as well as Keep the Fire, as well as Maddie Como, rather, from the Best of the Indigenous Music Countdown. And Winona Judd kicks it all off next here on NCIFM, Legendary Country, and more.

0: Matty Como, Keep the Fire, from the Best of the Indigenous Music Countdown. Spirit of Manitoba and CIFM, Legendary Country and More. It was Winona Judd getting the 5 o'clock hour rolling on this late Tuesday afternoon, early Tuesday evening with Girls with Guitars. Father's Day is coming up on June 21st. NCIFM has an exciting contest where you can win a grand prize from Tika's Boutique, Shane's in the Paw, Winnipeg Waterways, Piergo's Pizza in the Paw, the Paw Family Foods, and Otinica Mall. To qualify, listen for your rad dad cue to call. Be the fifth caller through and tell us why your dad is a rad dad. Your rad dad cue to call coming up before 6 this evening. The winner will be announced on Friday, June 19th during the morning show with Jordan and Davey. Happy Father's Day from all of us at NCIFM. 5:16, Carl Thomas filling in on the NCI afternoon drive-in with you up until 6. 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

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Time now for your southern forecast. Beginning with the Dauphin Parkland region, a yellow-coated severe thunderstorm watch tonight. Showers at times heavy with thunderstorms, risk of severe thunderstorms this evening. Low 14, Wednesday, showers with risk of a thunderstorm. High 22, Humidex 26, UV index 3 or moderate. Blood vein tonight, mainly cloudy, 30% chance of showers early this evening. A few showers with thunderstorms beginning this evening. Risk of a thunderstorm early this evening. Risk of a severe thunderstorm late this evening and overnight. Low 16. Tomorrow, showers with risk of a thunderstorm. High 23. Humidex 27. UV index 3 or moderate. Brandon, Westman region. An orange-coated tornado watch tonight. Becoming cloudy this evening with showers at times heavy and thunderstorms. Risk of a severe thunderstorm this evening and after midnight. Low 14. Tomorrow, showers or thunderstorms ending early in the morning, then mainly cloudy. 60% chance of showers in the afternoon. Risk of a thunderstorm in the afternoon. High 23, Humidex 26, UV index 6 or high. And City of Winnipeg, an orange-coated tornado watch

0: for tonight. Partly cloudy, becoming cloudy this evening with showers at times heavy and thunderstorms. Risk of a severe thunderstorm this evening and overnight, low 18. Wednesday, cloudy with 60% chance of showers. Risk of a thunderstorm late in the morning and in the afternoon, high 25. Humidex 31, UV index 6 or high. And that has been your southern Manitoba weather forecast. 2:05:32. 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
0: All right, yeah. And of course, grand prize will be announced Friday, June 19th during the morning show with Jordan and Davey. Grand prize from Shane's in the Paw, Winnipeg Waterways, Here Goes Pizza in the Paw, the Paw Family Foods, Otinica Mall, and Tika's Boutique. Let's head to the phone lines right now. NCI, you're caller number 1, looking for 5. Hi, you're caller number 2, looking for 5. NCI, you're caller number 3, looking for 5. Hi, you're caller number 4, looking for 5. NCI, who's this?
3: Leona.
0: Leona.
3: Yes.
0: Hi, Leona. Guess what? You're caller 5?
3: Right on.
0: Okay, so just tell us why your dad is or was a rad dad.
3: He worked very hard for us.
0: All right, good enough for me, Leona. Oh, by the way, where are you calling from?
3: I'm in Split Lake.
0: Oh, Split Lake. All right. Sounds good. Okay, so if you could hold the line, I will get more details from you off the air, okay?
3: All right.
0: All right. And, yeah, it's as simple as that. Yeah, keep listening for your Rad Dad cue to call. Be the fifth caller through and tell us why your dad is a Rad Dad. And the winner will be announced on Friday, June 19th, during the morning show with Jordan and Davey. Happy Father's Day from all of us at NCI FM.

0: The Keats, Bring On the Next Town. Travis Tritt looking out for number one, and Phil Vassar, Carlene. Coming up to 5:46 up next, one final look this afternoon at the highways with the NCIFM Road Report right after Vern Chichu. 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
1: 5:50. Time now to take one last look this afternoon at the highways with the NCIFM Road Report. Highway 591 from Highway 584 to Highway 5 is closed due to flooding. Also flooding on Highway 366, both directions, 7 kilometers south of Wellman Lake. All lanes closed, impassable, washout, water on road. Highway 366, 7 kilometers south of Wellman Lake, located in Duck Mountain Provincial Park. Multiple highways, Highway 10, Highway 83, washed out in the Swan River area. Check 511 for latest conditions. Do not drive around barricades for closed roads. And for highway conditions anytime, you may use a touch-tone phone and dial 511. 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Taking a look at traffic in the city of Winnipeg, Brookside and Inkster, MVC blocking the northbound median lane. Keep right to pass and expect northbound delays. That's Brookside and Inkster. Notre Dame and Flint, MVC blocking the westbound curb lane. Keep left to pass. No delays. That's Notre Dame and Flint. Also, Stafford and Grosvenor, construction there. Southbound curb lane is closed for construction. Lane closure is expected to be in place until the end of the month. Expect southbound delays. And also, eastbound, westbound Ward Avenue closure to tell you about. Eastbound, westbound curb lane of Ward between Barlow Crescent to Dakota Street will be closed for street construction until June 12th. Travel will be maintained in both directions, except on Wednesday, June 10th. All lanes will be open for morning and afternoon rush hours. Wednesday, June 10th. All eastbound lanes, all westbound lanes closed for street construction at the intersection of Dakota and Ward. Eastbound vehicles must turn right and head southbound on Dakota. All westbound travel must use alternate routes. Full westbound closure at Barlow Crescent. And that has been your road report on NCIFM.
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0: From the National Newsroom of the Canadian Press, I'm Jason White. The U.S. military says it's begun strikes against Iran after one of its helicopters crashed near the Strait of Hormuz. The Apache helicopter crashed into an Iranian drone, but it's not clear whether the collision was intentional. U.S. President Donald Trump says Iran shot down the aircraft, and he's declared the U.S. must retaliate. A two-year officer of the Ontario Provincial Police has been killed in the line of duty. The OPP says Constable Tarun Bali died after he was seriously injured this afternoon during an investigation near the town of Hearst in northern Ontario. Police say one person is in custody but have given no further details. A former Air Canada pilot has been accused of captaining hundreds of flights over nearly two decades with fraudulent licenses. Detective Sergeant Chad Mitchell with Peel Regional Police says Jeffrey Wall was a certified commercial pilot, but was promoted to captain without the required airline transport pilot license.
1: The catalyst event leading to the investigation occurred in March 2025 at Terminal 1 of Pearson International Airport during a routine operational evaluation of the accused's credentials and performance. Anomalies were detected within the pilot license documentation he presented.
0: Air Canada says an audit of its other pilots found no further licensing irregularities. The Liberal government's expected to bar kids under the age of 16 from social media in new legislation that could be introduced as early as tomorrow. Government House Leader Stephen McKinnon thinks this bill's more likely to succeed than the previous government's attempt in 2024.
2: Great realization in society that there are negative effects from social media use, maybe particularly among our youth.
0: The bill comes as other countries pursue similar measures and as Ottawa prepares separate rules for AI chatbot safety. A town in western Manitoba has declared a state of emergency after overland flooding crept into the community. Lance Jacobson is the mayor of Swan River near the Saskatchewan boundary.
3: And the creek is just not, you know, it's not big enough to handle this volume of water, and the water just had nowhere else to go but into the town.
0: He estimates his town has received about 190 millimeters of rain since the weekend. It'll cost $1.74 million to clean up an abandoned fish sauce plant that has been tormenting a rural Newfoundland village with its stench. The mayor of St. Mary says the work should begin at the end of this month. The building's been abandoned for about two decades and contains 110 oozing barrels of fermenting fish sauce. This is the Canadian Press. In sports, puck drop in Las Vegas tonight for Game 4 of the Stanley Cup Final. All three games of the series so far have been decided by one goal. The last two have gone to overtime. The Toronto Blue Jays hope to even up their three-game series tonight with the visiting Philadelphia Phillies. Philadelphia won last night's opener 5-2. Jaden Nelson will replace injured midfielder Marcelo Flores on Canada's roster at this week's FIFA World Cup. Teammate Liam Miller says Nelson is a skilled player.
4: Jaden's been great. Like, every game he's played in since he's come in, all the training sessions, like, he's been really sharp, like, you know, and he deserves it.
0: Nelson was one of three cuts who remained with the men's national team after the initial 26-man roster was announced. And Edmonton running back Justin Rankin, Montreal defensive back Robert Kennedy III, and Winnipeg defensive lineman Jake Zarezna have been named the CFL's Players of the Week. From the Canadian Press, I'm Jason White.

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0: Hey, what are you up to this Saturday morning?
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0: They've got two games, the Mini Loony Pot Diamond and the Blackout. 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